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0: Classic Rockin' Night with Paralyzer, Finger 11, Stones 2, I Can't Get No Satisfaction, Happy Tuesday. Well, we've already heard from Keith Richards on this, and now we're hearing from Mick Jagger, saying he's doubtful that the Stones will tour this year. Now, it's already, you know, June 2026, so no summertime dates, nothing on the books for the Stones for 2026. But Mick Jagger says he's hopeful they'll tour again sometime soon. Yeah, time's ticking along here, so if not this year, maybe next year? Well, we're really crossing our fingers now, aren't we? More rock and roll for sure with Midnight Oil, Live, and ZZ Top all queued up.
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1: 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Niagara three-day weather.
6: A few clouds tonight, a low of 9. Wednesday, mainly sunny, high of 27. Thursday, sunny with a high of 19. And Friday, sunny with a high of 20.
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0: 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Mornings with Darlene and Brian. 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

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The Killers are after Twisted Sister, and we're not gonna take it. 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

0: Rock 91.7 Giant FM, Mr. Brightside, and the Killers. Baseball season well underway. Well, and Jack Fish playing home to Barrie on Saturday. This is, of course, Country Night. And our sister station, New Country 89.1, having a big night now. Ryan Harrison, the director of fun, will be on the program with Darlene and Brian tomorrow morning around 8:40 to tell us all the exciting details as we are set for a great championship season with your Welland Jackfish and Ryan Harrison on the program tomorrow morning with Darlene and Brian. Lenny Kravitz is on the way too, plus Harlequin and Saga is next.
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Treat me right. There's Pat Benatar for your Tuesday. They could be the hardest working Canadian rock and roll band. They're up after AC/DC. Dirty Deeds, Done Dirt Cheap. 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

0: classic rock at night, The Trues, and Tired of Waiting. I follow them on Instagram and I saw a video, one of the biggest shows they've ever done. They were in the backyard playing an acoustic version of Happy Birthday to someone's little boy, having looks like a 1 or 2 year old birthday party. Very exciting. Hey, this is also exciting. A Gene Wilder biopic is in the works. Yeah. Funny man Gene Wilder. Now, people are already calling on them to cast Jeremy Allen White. Think about that face for a minute. He just played Bruce Springsteen in a biopic. Now he might be playing Gene Wilder in a biopic. Boy, things are looking up for Jeremy Allen White. And things are looking up for you on a Tuesday. More rock and roll to get to with Pearl Jam and Blondie and U2, too.
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2: 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Niagara three-day weather.
3: A few clouds tonight, a low of 9. Wednesday, mainly sunny, a high of 27. Thursday, sunny with a high of 19. And Friday, sunny with a high of 20.
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0: 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Mornings with Darlene and Brian. 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

0: classic rock at night, and here without you, it's Three Doors Down on a Tuesday night. Jimmy Kimmel says late night TV is not dying of natural causes, it's being poisoned. He also added that CBS apparently tried to sign Stephen Colbert to a five-year deal in 2023 before axing the show for alleged financial reasons. Could be spelling the end of something that was a staple when I was growing up. Late night TV was all you wanted to watch when you stayed up late. Now there's nothing on.
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8: A few clouds tonight, a low of 9. Wednesday, mainly sunny, a high of 27. Thursday, sunny with a high of 19. And Friday, sunny with a high of 20.
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0: 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Mornings with Darlene and Brian. Two local voices you know and love.
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0: 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Niagara three-day weather.
3: A few clouds tonight, a low of 9. Wednesday, mainly sunny, a high of 27. Thursday, sunny with a high of 19. And Friday, sunny with a high of 20.
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0: 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Mornings with Darlene and Brian. Two local voices you know and love.
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0: 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It's 5:56 with Darren Bride.
1: And another beautiful day in Niagara. Going to be mainly sunny and windy, getting up to 27. Currently 9 right now in the region.
0: Hopefully you snagged some lower gas prices, because today they're up again 8 cents for the regular stuff, and then another 2 cents going up tomorrow.
1: Yeah, yesterday I dropped by. I didn't fill up, mind you, but I did manage to get it. I think it was like at a high $1.50 range or something like that. So, you know, but despite saying that, there's a fluctuation in price this morning in the region. Right now you're looking at the lowest around 150.7 in some places. Not bad. And the highest at 171.
0: So you may want to drive around or check it out, before filling up, if you have to. I mean, it does make a difference.
1: Yeah, it sure does.
0: $120 for a tank of gas now? It's ridiculous.
1: I remember when I was putting $40 in just a couple of weeks ago, I was getting probably just a little over a quarter of a tank. So I did the same yesterday, and that almost got to half a tank. So, yeah, it does make the difference.
0: Well, cash is king. We're going to try and get you a voucher from OLG worth $100 at 740.
1: You got it with 5 things you need to know, so stand by for that this morning.
0: Let's get her going. Angel of Harlem, U2, 91.7 Giant FM. 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
1: Mainly sunny skies today. Good morning. I'm Matt Latour. Your three-day pinpoint weather details coming up. Premier Doug Ford and Ontario's MPPs will get an extra long break from the legislature this summer as it takes a 21-week recess. The break comes after they sat for just 30 days following a 14-week winter break. Government House Leader Steve Clark says the House will come back on October 27th, the day after the municipal elections, so as to not interfere with that process. Opposition parties are not impressed. Interim Liberal Leader John Fraser says he thinks the Premier can't take the heat over controversies such as the purchase of a private jet. Niagara Regional Police say officers were called just after 1 a.m. on Sunday to the area of Broadway and Riverside Drive for a single-vehicle collision. According to police, a gray Chevrolet Cobalt struck a hydropole, with two occupants ejected from the vehicle and a third found inside. An adult man and woman were taken to an out-of-region hospital with serious injuries, while a second woman was transported locally with minor injuries. The investigation is ongoing, and police are asking anybody with video or dash cam footage from the area to come forward. And FlowFest is set to pour back into the Niagara Falls Exchange this summer following a successful debut last year. The 19-plus festival runs June 20th from noon until 7 p.m., bringing together more than 20 Ontario craft breweries for a full day of tastings, live music, food, and community celebration. Presented in partnership with Counterpart Brewing, the event also features food trucks, live art, games, and a shuttle service between venues. Organizers say a ticket includes a sampling glass, drink tokens, and access to all entertainment throughout the day. In sports last night, Game 1 of the Stanley Cup Finals goes to the Vegas Golden Knights. Vegas defeated the Carolina Hurricanes 5-4 last night in Carolina to take a 1-0 series lead. On the ball diamond, the Jays fell to the Braves 4-3 in that series opener, and the NBA Finals tips off tonight as New York visits San Antonio at 8:30. 91.7 Giant FM Niagara traffic and weather are next.
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4: And we are looking good in Niagara. The QE Toronto bound, light volume over the Burlington Skyway Bridge. And then after that, it's a good drive out towards Toronto. 40 rebound QEW is also moving well all the way to the border. The only delay, 10 minutes at the Queenston-Lewiston Bridge. That's for cars heading into Canada. No delay elsewhere and no delay for trucks. 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More traffic in minutes on the way. Niagara three-day weather.
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0: 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Niagara three-day weather.
1: Mainly sunny skies today with a high of 27, but feeling a little warmer with the humidity, more like 28. A few clouds tonight with an overnight low of 13. Tomorrow, mix of sun and cloud, a high of 23 degrees, and sunshine on Friday with a high of 20. I'm Matt Latour.
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1: Another beauty day in Niagara, mainly sunny, warming up to 27. Man, you gotta love that. And looks like we're in good shape. Currently, it is going to be on the windy side, too, a little later on this afternoon. And at the moment, it's at 9 in the region.
0: What a game one. Vegas edges Carolina 5-4.
1: If the rest of the playoffs in this series goes like game number one, we're in for a treat, everybody.
0: Go Vegas, go.
1: Yeah, they're doing well.
0: That's who I'm cheering for. We're going to have more details on the game in just a bit here. Two western provinces are causing potential headaches for the NHL. We'll explain on that, too. Gas prices up again today.
1: Yeah, that's right. I was taking a look at our buddy Gas Buddy there, and the range was from 151 to about like 171. Had a buddy in Welland say, no, I saw it for about 178. So it's gone up.
0: It's going up 8 cents today, another 2 cents tomorrow.
1: Of course it is.
0: You were mentioning the weather. Absolutely beautiful over the next couple of days. Could get rain over the weekend.
1: Yeah, that's right.
0: So everybody's outside. A new fitness trend is taking off across our province. You will need a prop for this.
1: A prop? Okay.
0: A prop.
1: I got it.
0: I want to try this.
1: Okay.
0: I want to be one of these people.
1: If you want to try it, I'm ready to put my sweats on.
0: Okay. Okay. We'll talk about that later.
1: Sure.
0: A landscaper's wild mistake is making headlines. We'll tell you what not to wear when you're in the yard.
1: Okay. Perfect. Yeah.
0: An unexpected visitor could be showing up at your door soon.
1: Is that
0: right?
1: You're
0: not going to like this.
1: Okay.
0: And Dr. Feelgood's Mystery Sound is back at 8 o'clock.
1: Yeah, you got that big concert coming up July the 22nd in Toronto, so listen up for that sound. You could get two tickets to see Motley Crue and also $500 in cash. 8 o'clock this morning.
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1: Good looking drive in Niagara right now. The QE Toronto bound, you're looking at heavier volume now over the Burlington Skyway Bridge. But after that, it's looking like a pretty decent drive so far out to Toronto. 40 rebound QE, no problem at all, taking you all the way to the border. There's some heavy volume also on Highway 403 and the Link, just the usual trouble spot. At the border, no delays at all for any cars or trucks. And the Welland Canal, all the bridges are down. The Lakeshore Road Bridge, is raised and unavailable. 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More traffic in minutes.
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1: Beautiful day today, mainly sunny, a little on the windy side, 27 the high at the moment, 9 in the region.
0: The Las Vegas Golden Knights defeated the Carolina Hurricanes 5-4 in Game 1 of the Stanley Cup Final last night.
1: How do you think Carolina Hurricanes felt going up 2-0, 12 minutes into the first period? You're thinking, well, this is it, no problem.
0: It was crazy. They just dropped the puck.
1: Yep.
0: First period, and 20 boom. Seconds in, boom.
1: Bang, it's in the net. Right, and then they got a crossbar, and then they got their second goal, and you're thinking, yeah, you know what, they've got Vegas's number. But just like Vegas did against Colorado when they were down 3-0, they rallied from behind to win the hockey game.
0: I don't like that they booed the Vegas Knights when they were introducing them. There's a boo.
1: Yeah,
0: boo.
1: I know.
0: And then the goalie got lambasted the worst.
1: Yeah.
0: They brought out the Stanley Cup, you know, with the guy with the frizzy blonde hair.
1: Yep.
0: And the white gloves.
1: The white gloves.
0: But it's so awesome to see Lord Stanley and all of the names etched in there and all of the herpes around the rim of that cup.
1: The herpes.
0: I can just imagine what has happened to that thing over the years.
1: Well, I'll tell you what, if people are listening to you, the hockey players are going to be wearing the white gloves from now on when they hoist that thing.
0: At least a little bit of alcohol to rub around that rim before you take a sip out of it.
1: My God, I'll tell you.
0: Ew.
1: It's definitely made its way around the world and had some moments, as you say.
0: Game 2, tomorrow night, 8 o'clock in Raleigh. These late night games are killing us morning people.
1: Oh my gosh. I mean, I think I stayed for the first period and then went, that's it, I gotta go.
0: I know. Well, the NHL may have to adjust their 2026-2027 schedule after BC and Alberta switched to permanent year-round daylight time.
1: Right, right. So now that's causing an issue, is it?
0: Well, TV scheduling, start times, double headers. You know, this is for
1: right.
0: Canucks, Flames, and Oilers. Gary
1: sure.
0: Bettman said they're going to deal with it, but broadcasters and teams worry that later or overlapping game times could hurt viewership, especially for families, younger fans, and let's mention morning announcers.
1: Absolutely. You know, when it comes to Alberta, I mean, it's one thing to want to separate from Canada, but it's another thing altogether when you tick off the NHL.
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0: 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Hey, listen, just after 8:30, Ryan Harrison from the Jackfish in studio. There's some fun at the pond he wants to tell us about.
1: Beautiful. I always love it when he drops by. And what a great day today. It's going to be mainly sunny, 27, a little on the windy side. Currently, it's 9 right now. And Matt Latour from the newsroom has the latest in a few minutes on an update on a serious crash in Welland.
0: Steve Miller on Giant. Good morning.

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1: Mainly sunny skies today. Good morning. I'm Matt Latour. Your three-day pinpoint weather details coming up. Three people have been injured in connection to a three-vehicle crash early Sunday morning in Welland. Niagara Regional Police responded just after 1 a.m. to Broadview and Riverside Drive, where a gray Chevrolet Cobalt collided with a hydro pole. Police say two occupants were ejected from the vehicle while a third was found inside. Two people were taken to an out-of-region hospital with serious injuries, while the third was treated locally for minor injuries. Investigators are continuing to look into the cause and are asking residents in the area to check for any surveillance or dash cam footage. The City of St. Catharines has announced plans for its Canada Day celebrations on July 1st, with daytime festivities downtown and a nighttime show along the water. Montebello Park will host a full day of free entertainment starting at noon, featuring live music, family activities, food trucks, and a headline performance by The Trues. The event is part of the city's 150th anniversary celebrations as well. Later that night, attention will shift to Rennie Park in Port Dalhousie for the city's first ever combined fireworks and drone show, beginning at 10 p.m. Organizers say the goal is a day that blends national pride with community celebration from downtown to the waterfront. And the town of Lincoln is introducing paid parking at Charles Daly Park in Jordan as part of a pilot program starting July 2nd. Visitors will be required to pay either hourly or daily parking fees, while Lincoln residents will be able to park free of charge if they register for a resident permit ahead of time. Town officials say the program is designed to manage growing visitor demand, support park maintenance, and ensure the long-term sustainability of the waterfront site. In sports last night, Game 1 of the Stanley Cup Finals goes to the Vegas Golden Knights. Vegas defeated the Carolina Hurricanes 5-4 last night in Carolina to take a 1-0 series lead. On the ball diamond, the Jays fell to the Braves 4-3 in that series opener, and the NBA Finals tips off tonight as New York visits San Antonio at 8:30. 91.7 Giant FM Niagara traffic and weather are next.
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3: Good morning, 6:32 Giant Mornings with Darren Bry. You could get a visitor at the house this week. Have a nice little chat ski with this person.
4: Oh, well, I'll have to go out and get some cake then.
3: Probably not. We'll give you the details in just a bit.
4: All right. So traffic in Niagara is moving very well. Taking a look at the highways, the QE Toronto bound. We do have an accident just before 50 Road. The backup now is to Casablanca Boulevard in Grimsby. So give yourself a bit of time there because there will be a slowdown for a little bit. And then we have some heavy volume over the Burlington Skyway Bridge. At the moment, it just looks like it's because of the increase in traffic. And also some heavy going around the Lincoln-Alexander Parkway and Highway 403. QE 4 Erie bound is moving well all the way to the border. At the border, no delay for any cars or trucks. And the Welland Canal, a few bridges are unavailable now. Lakeshore Road Bridge, Carlton Street Bridge, and the Glendale Avenue Bridge. 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Looking for a prime real estate opportunity, a 23-acre property just minutes from Highway 58 is now available. Contact Stephen Kanjar, the agency Niagara, for more. More traffic in minutes coming up. Niagara three-day weather.
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0: 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Niagara three-day weather.
1: Mainly sunny skies today with a high of 27, but feeling a little warmer with the humidity, more like 28. A few clouds tonight with an overnight low of 13. Tomorrow, mix of sun and cloud, a high of 23 degrees, and sunshine on Friday with a high of 20. I'm Matt Latour.
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1: Beautiful day today, mainly sunny, getting up to about 27 overall. It'll be on the windy side as well. Currently 9 right now in Niagara, and coming up this morning at 8 o'clock, it's one of my favorite parts of the morning right now, another Dr. Feelgood Mystery Sound, giving you a chance to win two tickets to see Motley Crue and $500 in cash, and that's going to be at the RBC Amphitheater, July the 22nd in Toronto.
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1: You better believe it. I would go, honestly, just to see those two together.
0: Yeah.
1: To me, Motley Crue is a huge bonus being added on at the end.
0: You know what? A night of classic rock. It's going to be fun. Yep. Listen at 8, noon, and 4 for the mystery sounds. You can play each and every time. Please don't text us.
1: No.
0: You can't enter that way. There's no ballot.
1: I mean, texting, yeah, it's not going to get you anywhere at all. 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
0: All right, 8 o'clock, good luck. You know what's not fun?
1: What's that?
0: When you get that bing bong and someone's at your door and it's not Avon, the census people are coming.
1: The census people are coming to the door?
0: The census people are coming. We had to fill it out.
1: Wow.
0: May 12th was the deadline.
1: Yep.
0: And now they're going door to door and making phone follow-ups going, Brian, you didn't fill it out. How many people are living in your kitchen?
1: Listen, I still have homework I haven't turned in my high school days either, so don't worry about it. No, the census form was filled out in our household.
0: Yeah, I did that too.
1: Yeah.
0: Blah. But you got to do it.
1: Yeah, you do.
0: Now, the employees, they carry identification because I don't trust anybody.
1: Sure.
0: If you come into my house, I want to know why.
1: In this day and age, yep.
0: And I'm not letting you in. If I got to fill out that ballot on the lawn, we're going to do it.
1: I would be like, you know what? I haven't filled it out yet, but come on in for a case of beer.
0: Yeah, and, or even a Bundt cake.
1: Yeah, there you go. And then be on your happy way.
0: So if they do call you or if they come to your house, they will not ask you for your SIN number. They will not ask you for your credit card information or money.
1: Okay.
0: So if that's what's happening, close the door.
1: Right. So they won't ask you for your SIN number. Well, they want to know my number of SINs, though. I mean, well, they want to know that.
0: That is true. Now, refusing to complete the census can result in a fine of $500. They don't throw you in jail anymore.
1: They used to, though, didn't they?
0: So funny.
1: Up until about 2017. Can you imagine going to jail, though, and someone, hey, man, so what are you in for?
0: Yeah.
1: Didn't fill out my census.
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1: And we're looking good in Niagara right now, but if you're on the QE Toronto bound, there is a collision, and that is at Casablanca Boulevard, Grimsby. The left lane is currently closed. It's actually just before 50 Road, and the backup is extending all the way to Casablanca, so you'll have a little bit of a delay there. Once you're through that area, though, it picks up again until you get to the Burlington Skyway Bridge, and then it just slows down due to volume. And then after that, it's not a bad drive out to Toronto. Toronto. QE40 rebound is moving well, no problem at all. And there's still some heavy volume around the Lincoln-Alexander Parkway and Highway 403 as you're heading towards Toronto. At the border right now, it is a delay-free drive for cars and trucks into the U.S. or Canada, and looking good at the Welland Canal. All the bridges are down and available. 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Contact Stephen Kanjar, the agency Niagara. More traffic in minutes.
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1: And a beautiful day. You better bring the glasses with you, though, because it's going to be sunny and bright again. We got a sunny one with a high of 27 later on today. A little on the windy side, and at the moment, it's 9 right now in Niagara.
0: So the census people will be nice and comfortable in their... Can they wear shorts when they go door-to-door? Or do they have to dress up officially?
1: I don't know if there's an official dress at all. Do they have to wear all the Canadian flags all over their... their outfits? Is that it?
0: Yes, a beer hat.
1: That's right, a beer hat.
0: You know
1: right.
0: what I mean?
1: Flag sticking out of the hat or something. I would think that you could wear whatever you wanted.
0: The census people are coming door to door and they're making phone calls, making sure that you fill out that ballot.
1: No kidding. I don't think I've ever had a census person ever come to the door before.
0: I have.
1: You have, huh?
0: Yeah, I never used to fill them out, and I had a lady actually push in my door on me.
1: Really?
0: She pushed the door. Because I go, get out of here! She goes, no, you have to do it!
1: Really?
0: Yeah.
1: Wow.
0: Like, what's going on? I'm getting accosted here.
1: Never encountered that before.
0: Melinda, one of our lovely Giant listeners, chimed in and said, I'll be one of those people knocking soon. And I'm like, what? She said, it's good money.
1: So anybody then can be signed up. So it's almost like on election night when they have people at the polling stations, you can work like for the federal, for the government or whatever.
0: You and I should do that.
1: I would be like, hey, buddy, did you fill out your census? No, not yet. All right. I hear you.
0: Hey, can I have a beer?
1: Do it soon. Yeah. Hey, listen, give me a beer and we'll call it even. Okay.
0: I'll say that you did.
1: Yeah, that's right.
0: Who's living in your house? Who are those guys sitting on your couch?
1: That's right.
0: Let's say two people.
1: Two people. That'll do. Including me. We'll make it three.
0: Exactly.
1: There you go.

0: Moved. I remember we had the business cards, and also we had big, giant oranges from Florida.
1: Beautiful.
0: It was great. I don't know where she got them. Maybe she smuggled them back in. I have no idea, but it was fantastic.
1: Maybe the wheels fell off the wagon. I don't know what happened.
0: It could have been.
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1: Beautiful day today, mainly sunny, getting up to 27, a little on the cool side. Currently, it's at 9 right now. And from the newsroom, Ontario MPPs are getting an extra long summer break. Matt Latour has more details.
0: Jack and Diane from Mellencamp on Giant. Good morning.

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1: Mainly sunny skies today. Good morning. I'm Matt Latour. Your three-day pinpoint weather details coming up. Premier Doug Ford and Ontario's MPPs will get an extra long break from the legislature this summer as it takes a 21-week recess. The break comes after they sat for just 30 days following a 14-week winter break. Government House Leader Steve Clark says the House will come back on October 27th, the day after the municipal elections, so as to not interfere with that process. Opposition parties are not impressed. Interim Liberal Leader John Fraser says he thinks the premier can't take the heat over controversies such as the purchase of a private jet. Niagara Regional Police say officers were called just after 1 a.m. on Sunday to the area of Broadway and Riverside Drive for a single vehicle collision. According to police, a gray Chevrolet Cobalt struck a hydro pole with two occupants ejected from the vehicle and a third found inside. An adult man and woman were taken to an out-of-region hospital with serious injuries, while a second woman was transported locally with minor injuries. The investigation is ongoing, and police are asking anybody with video or dash cam footage from the area to come forward. And Flowfest is set to pour back into the Niagara Falls Exchange this summer following a successful debut last year. The 19 Plus Festival runs June 20th from noon until 7 p.m., bringing together more than 20 Ontario craft breweries for a full day of tastings, live music, food, and community celebration. Presented in partnership with Counterpart Brewing, the event also features food trucks, live art, games, and a shuttle service between venues. Organizers say a ticket includes a sampling glass, drink tokens, and access to all entertainment throughout the day. In sports last night, Game 1 of the Stanley Cup Finals goes to the Vegas Golden Knights. Vegas defeated the Carolina Hurricanes 5-4 last night in Carolina to take a 1-0 series lead. On the ball diamond, the Jays fell to the Braves 4-3 in that series opener, and the NBA Finals tips off tonight as New York visits San Antonio at 8:30. 91.7 Giant FM Niagara traffic and weather are next.
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5: Good morning. It's 7:04 with Darlene and Brian. Coming up, what not to wear when doing yard work.
6: Okay, I'll be listening for that. Listen, we have a great drive in Niagara right now. It's problem-free. If you're on the QE at Toronto Bound, just beyond Casablanca Boulevard in Grimsby, it looks like we have a collision there. So that one is going to slow you down a bit. And the backup is all the way back to about Christie Street. And also getting reports of a single vehicle accident, Toronto Bound at Christie Street in Grimsby. So back up through Grimsby now on the QE Toronto Bound. Also, some heavy volume over the Burlington Skyway Bridge just due to the increase in traffic. And then you got some slow spots as you're heading out towards Toronto. Heavy volume around Highway 403 and the Lincoln Alexander Parkway and on down the Shadoke Expressway, so give yourself some time there. And if you're QE 40 rebound, it's moving very well. Light volume of traffic all the way to the border. 13-minute delay now at the Rainbow Bridge for cars heading into the U.S. That's the only delay for cars. And right now, the check on the truck situation looks like there are no delays there. And the Welland Canal, all the bridges are available. 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More traffic in minutes coming up. Niagara three-day weather.
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0: 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Niagara 3-day weather.
1: Mainly sunny skies today with a high of 27, but feeling a little warmer with the humidity, more like 28. A few clouds tonight with an overnight low of 13. Tomorrow, mix of sun and cloud, a high of 23 degrees, and sunshine on Friday with a high of 20. I'm Matt Latour.
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1: Can I just say, there are some people that have acute hearing, because the first time I heard the sound effect, I'm like, I really don't know what that is. And then I realized, oh, okay. And then yesterday, I'm like, I don't know. Some people just getting them both right.
0: Now, they're different each and every time.
1: They are, yep.
0: I do believe.
1: Yes.
0: And some of them are easy and some of them are hard.
1: Yeah, that's right. Yeah, that's the way it is. I mean, if it's competition, sometimes that's the way it's got to be.
0: All right, so take your guess at 8 o'clock this morning. It is 7:10 with Darren Bride.
1: Another sensational sunny day in Niagara. We are warming up to 27, by the way. A little humidity out there. It's going to be on the windy side as well. Currently, we're at 9 in the region.
0: Beautiful weather. Oh. We're in the yard cleaning things up. I mean, all the nurseries around the Niagara region busy. We got our flowers out now. It looks great.
1: Yeah, you know, we have some of our plants now that are starting to bloom now that we've taken away the dead brush, because we basically had a neglected yard for the longest time before we moved in.
0: One of those.
1: Yeah, so now we've got to, you know, get out and do a few things and spruce things up a bit.
0: I've got my lavender out there. I love the bees coming in to sniff and taste.
1: Right. Sniffins taste and stay away from the house and people. You'll be fine.
0: Those are fine. It's the carpenter bees that are drilling holes in my deck and my fencing. That's the problem.
1: And you know what? The only issue there is they've only just begun.
0: And they're also wearing tool belts while they sing the carpenters.
1: That's right, exactly.
0: Yes, very nice. What not to wear when you're in your yard? Okay, uh-oh. Obviously you want to be safe. Don't wear flip-flops if you're cutting the grass, I don't know.
1: My next-door neighbor, they've got like a hilly portion on their lawn, and I saw him in flip-flops, and I'm like, oh my God, I can't watch this, because it's
0: going up and down in flip-flops.
1: Going up and down in flip-flops.
0: Oh,
1: shorts and flip-flops.
0: Some Daisy Dukes.
1: I'm like steel-toed boots with me, man, all the time.
0: Well, someone called the police in the States to report a man in camel clothing carrying a bazooka, but it was a landscaper with a leaf blower. They were freaked out. They thought this guy was going to open up and shoot, and it was just a guy with his leaf blower, but he was wearing some camo.
1: All right, somebody needs to have a good look at what a bazooka looks like compared to a leaf. They're quite different. So.
0: I think so.
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1: Some problems if you're on the QAW Toronto bound around Grimsby. There's a couple of collisions. Well, one just beyond Casablanca Boulevard between Casablanca and 50 Road. And apparently a single vehicle collision around Christie Street. Once again, Toronto bound. So there is a huge backup through Grimsby right now on the QE Toronto bound. Once you're through that area, though, it's moving well. Then you got some heavy volume over the Burlington Skyway Bridge. Also heavy volume around the 403 and the Lincoln Alexander Parkway just due to the number of cars. And there's no accidents there. QE 40 rebound is looking good. No problem at all the way to the border. At the border, your latest update, not too bad at all. You're looking at no delays at all for any cars or trucks at this moment. And the Welland Canal situation, let's just get a quick update for you on this. Looks like all the bridges are down and available right now. So we'll give you an update. That's right. They're all down and available. 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
1: And a great day here in Niagara. I'm going to say lovely day, but it's a great day here in Niagara. We're getting up to a high of about 27 today. It is going to be on the windy side, and right now we're still in single-digit territory. It's at 9 in the region.
0: All right, let's have a look at some birthday babies for June the 3rd. Ooh, tennis superstar Rafael Nadal.
1: Rafael Nadal, the Spanish tennis ace, unbelievable player.
0: Well accomplished at 40.
1: Yeah, exactly. 14 French Open titles, 2 Wimbledon titles, 92 in total. He is the King of Clay, as they call him.
0: The King of Clay.
1: King of Clay.
0: You got the Prince of Darkness.
1: That's right. Now we got the King of Clay.
0: King of Pop and the King of Clay.
1: The King of Clay.
0: Anderson Cooper, 59 today.
1: Born in New York City. Now, of course, if people don't know, his mother is Gloria Vanderbilt, the heiress, and his dad was a writer. So this is one of the reasons why he got to tour Africa at the age of 17.
0: He was on The Tonight Show when he was 3.
1: That's right, because his mother, Gloria Vanderbilt, was on there.
0: That's right.
1: Yeah.
0: Mm-hmm.
1: And now, of course, CNN anchor for such a long time.
0: Yeah, that's right. Dan Hill, 72.
1: All I can think of is Sometimes When We Touch from Dan. I know he's had
0: such
1: a number.
0: Such a creeper song.
1: I know he's had a number of other songs, but that's the one that just sticks out in everybody's mind.
0: I remember Dan Hill. He performed at Wayne Gretzky's going away party at the old Coliseum in Edmonton when Peter Puck traded him to La La Land.
1: Really?
0: That's what I remember. He was singing there.
1: Wow.
0: Mm-hmm. Susie Quattro, 76.
1: I can't believe this lady is 76. I remember seeing her as a young lady on Happy Days.
0: Leather Tuscadero.
1: That's right. She was Leather Tuscadero. She had songs Stumbling In and Down at Devilgate Drive.
0: You interview her?
1: No, I've never interviewed Susie Quattro.
0: Okay.
1: No.
0: Okay. Denise Williams, 75.
1: Denise Williams, I did interview her. She was one of the first interviews I ever did as a radio broadcaster.
0: Oh, you're kidding.
1: I was working in Kitchener at the time, and I believe Footloose, the movie, had just been released, and her song, Let's Hear It for the Boy, just rocketed up the charts.
0: Let's hear it for the boy.
1: That's it. Exactly. That's the one.
0: What was she like?
1: She was good. She was really
0: good.
1: Cool? She was good friends with the Pointer Sisters at the time, so there were some interesting stories.
0: Yeah, it's fun.
1: Yeah.
0: Good stuff.
1: Yep.
0: And Ian Hunter, 87 today.
1: British musician, better known for leading Mott the Hoople for many years.
0: Cleveland Rocks.
1: Cleveland Rocks, yeah.
0: We're doing it next.
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0: Good morning. It is 7:24. We've got birthday boy Ian Hunter standing by with Cleveland Rocks. He's 87 today.
1: Happy birthday, bud.
0: I played that song on Saturday during Darlene's School of Rock. My lesson was passports and power chords.
1: Right.
0: So I was taking you on a little...
1: journey?
0: A little journey,
1: yeah.
0: Through some travel destinations. And coming up this Saturday, my lesson, Brian, silver screens and movie themes,
1: which I think is one of my best themes that you've got so far.
0: I love it. Two solid hours of songs from popular movies, from Karate Kid, Top Gun, Lost Boys. It's gonna rock.
1: Anything from Footloose by any chance?
0: You'll have to listen.
1: I'll phone up Denise and see what's going on.
0: Darlene's School of Rock, Saturday, 4 to 6.
1: All right, beautiful day today, sunny, eventually getting up to about 27. It's going to be on the windy side. Right now it's 12 in Niagara, and from the newsroom, Matt has more on St. Catharines, their big Canada Day plans.
0: Ian Hunter on Giant. Good morning.
9: Hello, everybody. 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
1: Mainly sunny skies today. Good morning. I'm Matt Latour. Your three-day pinpoint weather details coming up. Three people have been injured in connection to a three-vehicle crash early Sunday morning in Welland. Niagara Regional Police responded just after 1 a.m. to Broadview and Riverside Drive, where a gray Chevrolet Cobalt collided with a hydro pole. Police say two occupants were ejected from the vehicle while a third was found inside. Two people were taken to an out-of-region hospital with serious injuries, while the third was treated locally for minor injuries. Investigators are continuing to look into the cause and are asking residents in the area to check for any surveillance or dash cam footage. The City of St. Catharines has announced plans for its Canada Day celebrations on July 1st, with daytime festivities downtown and a nighttime show along the water. Montebello Park will host a full day of free entertainment starting at noon, featuring live music, family activities, food trucks, and a headline performance by The Trues. The event is part of the city's 150th anniversary celebrations as well. Later that night, attention will shift to Rennie Park in Port Dalhousie for the city's first ever combined fireworks and drone show, beginning at 10 p.m. Organizers say the goal is a day that blends national pride with community celebration from downtown to the waterfront. And the town of Lincoln is introducing paid parking at Charles Daly Park in Jordan as part of a pilot program starting July 2nd. Visitors will be required to pay either hourly or daily parking fees, while Lincoln residents will be able to park free of charge if they register for a resident permit ahead of time. Town officials say the program is designed to manage growing visitor demand, support park maintenance, and ensure the long-term sustainability of the waterfront site. In sports last night, Game 1 of the Stanley Cup Finals goes to the Vegas Golden Knights. Vegas defeated the Carolina Hurricanes 5-4 last night in Carolina to take a 1-0 series lead. On the ball diamond, the Jays fell to the Braves 4-3 in that series opener, and the NBA Finals tips off tonight as New York visits San Antonio at 8:30. 91.7 Giant FM Niagara traffic and weather are next.
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5: You know, the QEW in Grimsby is not looking good, Toronto bound at all. Apparently, there's a single vehicle accident around Christie Street that's got a backup now. And also, there's a backup because of a collision on the QE Toronto bound between Casablanca Boulevard and 50 Road. So, big delays in that area. Once you're through that, though, it's moving well until you get to the Burlington Skyway Bridge. And then it slows down again just due to the heavy volume. And then it's a slow drive out to Toronto. We've also got to some slow going situations on Highway 403. Heading towards Toronto, and that's at the Lincoln Alexander Parkway. Now, if you're on the 40 rebound QEW, it's looking good all the way to the border. At the border, about an 11-minute delay at the Rainbow Bridge for cars, and that's heading into Canada. That's the only delay for cars, and there are no delays at all for any trucks at all. And the Welland Canal looks like all the bridges are down and available. This traffic update for Stephen Kanjar at the Agency Niagara. A 5,000-square-foot building, no hydro bill, 23 acres of redevelopment potential, and a motivated seller. Contact Stephen Kanjar at the Agency Niagara. More traffic in minutes on the way. Niagara three-day weather.
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1: Mainly sunny skies today with a high of 27, but feeling a little warmer with the humidity, more like 28. A few clouds tonight with an overnight low of 13. Tomorrow, mix of sun and cloud, a high of 23 degrees, and sunshine on Friday with a high of 20. I'm Matt Latour.
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5: Well, of course there is. 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
4: 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Good morning.

0: 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Mayor Jim Diodati on the show tomorrow, just after 8:30.
1: He's a good dude. I always like when Jim joins us.
0: Yeah, we're going to find out a little more. You know, FIFA World Cup's coming.
1: Yeah, that's right. A possible big new Ferris wheel maybe in Niagara Falls. Yay or nay? Who knows?
0: Yeah, we'll be discussing a few topics there. Yeah. It is 7:39.
1: And we got a mainly sunny day today. It's going to get up to about 27. A little humidity out there. It'll be windy as well. And we currently have a temperature of around 12 now in the region. And still to come, yes, Darlene, we'll have more information on this new fitness trend which is going on. So I'm dying to figure out what this is.
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0: First, we have a voucher from OLG. It's worth $100. So listen up to Brian. He's got five things at the end of question. And you have to text it in, okay? 905-732-6917. You don't have to be the first person, but you got to get it in. Lotto 649, gold ball at 10 mil.
1: Beautiful. The Niagara Regional Police Service responded to more than 148,000 calls in 2025, including over 23,000 high-priority incidents. Violent crime, by the way, rose 7.5% in the region, while domestic violence investigations also increase. Police say they are expanding community partnerships and support services to address growing public safety concerns.
0: It's wild out there.
1: Man, now I know why they want to increase the police budget so much.
0: Stiffer penalties, please.
1: That's what you need. Absolutely. No more slaps on the wrist. Thank you very much. The city of St. Catharines plans to improve communication with residents before installing or significantly widening sidewalks after past projects sparked confusion. Fusion and opposition. The people who were opposed, well, it took away some of their parking spots. And the people who are in favor, well, safety around the neighborhood. So they're going to be giving you a little more information this time around. I love this. Motorcycle racers at the Welland County Speedway will compete in a special Dash for Cash this Saturday in memory of former Canadian flat track champion Tyler Seguin, who died from race injuries a year ago. The four-lap event has already raised more than $3,200 and is being organized by Seguin's niece, which is great.
0: That'll be a big turnout.
1: It will be a great turnout. Six riders, by the way, are going to be battling for prize money to honor his memory. Former Niagara Ice Dog center Freddie Hamilton is returning to the NHL, this time in a front office role with the Toronto Maple Leafs.
0: Oh, really?
1: Yeah, the 34-year-old has been named chief of staff and will help lead strategic planning and hockey operations initiatives for the club.
0: That's cool.
1: So there you go. Yeah, former Ice Dog. He played four seasons with the Ice Dogs. And we've been talking about this. If you haven't completed your 2026 census form, you may receive a phone call or a visit from a census enumerator starting this week. StatsCan says the follow-ups are intended to remind residents of their legal obligation to complete the census and to provide assistance if needed. Households that are going to continue to reject this could face a $500 fine, although no jail time. That was done away with in 2017.
0: You're going to see them on your Ring doorbell.
1: Yes, you are. So go and see them, all right? Don't ignore them. Okay.
0: You got to open the door for them. They could be calling you, too.
1: Yeah, that's right, too. Yeah. You know, better yet, just get the census done. All right, here we go. So there's your five things for a $100 lottery voucher. I mentioned that jail time was done away with for not completing the census. When did they stop doing that? When was it eliminated? What year? Let me know on the text line, 732-6917.
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1: And we have a problem on the QEW Toronto bound in the Grimsby area. Just beyond Casablanca Boulevard, there's still a collision which is being cleaned up, and apparently a single vehicle accident around Christie Street. So the backup through Grimsby is actually just before 50 Road and all the way back to Maple. So it's slow going through Grimsby right now. So give yourself a little bit of time if you're going to be setting off and heading Toronto bound. Other than that, you're looking at heavy volume over the Burlington Skyway Bridge and then some slow down spots as you head towards Toronto. QEW Fort Erie bound moving well. No issues at all. Light volume of traffic from St. Catharines right down to the border. And there is also some heavy volume on Highway 403 just around the Lincoln Alexander Parkway. At the border right now, we are looking good. There are no delay for trucks or any cars at all. And the Welland Canal, just the Glendale Avenue Bridge, is raised and unavailable. 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

0: 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It's Darlene O'Brien. 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
1: Another sensational day in Niagara. Lots of sunshine. You're going to need the sunglasses for sure today if you're out driving around. We're hitting a high of 27, a little humidity out there. Right now it's 12 in the region. Congratulations going out to Sam. He is our winner this morning. Way to go, Sam. OLG lottery voucher is yours. I wanted to know, when did they do away with jail time for not filling out your... not filling out your census.
0: Yeah.
1: 2017. Like, I mean, can you imagine you were going to jail for not filling out the census?
0: What are you going to jail for there, Bri?
1: Yeah, exactly.
0: Well, did I fill out that form?
1: Well, I would have said, double murder and I didn't do the census, you
0: it's
1: know?
0: A long form. I couldn't do it.
1: Yeah, that's right. Yeah, didn't fill out the long form, you get a long sentence. That's how that works.
0: Well, they could be going door to door knocking on yours if you didn't fill it out. So
1: good luck
0: with that.
1: Get her done, as the old saying goes. By the way, we're going to be joined later on this morning by Ryan Harrison, the director of fun from the Well and Jackfish, just after 8:30. Big night coming up this weekend.
0: Yeah, it's going to be fun. Beautiful weather. You said 27 this afternoon.
1: Yeah.
0: I noticed, you know, out in my neighborhood, people walking around with poles. And I always thought they were ski poles.
1: Oh, I know what you mean now. Okay,
0: no, they're
1: right.
0: Nordic poles. I guess there's a difference.
1: They're Nordic walking poles?
0: Yeah.
1: Yeah, okay.
0: That is picking up steam here.

0: Nordic poles stay behind the body.
1: Okay.
0: And engage the upper body. I'm just trying to figure that out. Okay.
1: Well, interesting. And the price range, really kind of strange. You can get them on average for maybe $40 to $50.
0: That's it?
1: But then there's one for $130. It's the Urban Polling Activator.
0: What's the activator?
1: I don't know, but it sounds like something James Cameron would actually make, doesn't
0: it? Brings you forward.
1: That's right. Boom. There you go.
0: You know, there's actual groups, even here in Niagara, that you can learn how to do it, join them, that type of thing. Would you ever...
1: Hey, it's a good way.
0: Get a pole?
1: Good way to stay fit and be outdoors. Why not?
0: It's really just a fart walk with poles.

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11: 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Sunny getting up to 27. Right now, it's at 12 right now in Niagara. 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
2: Mainly sunny skies today. Good morning. I'm Matt Latour. Your three-day pinpoint weather details coming up. Premier Doug Ford and Ontario's MPPs will get an extra long break from the legislature this summer as it takes a 21-week recess. The break comes after they sat for just 30 days following a 14-week winter break. Government House Leader Steve Clark says the House will come back on October 27th, the day after the municipal elections, so as to not interfere with that process. Opposition parties are not impressed. Interim Liberal Leader John Fraser says he thinks the premier can't take the heat over controversies such as the purchase of a private jet. Niagara Regional Police say officers were called just after 1 a.m. on Sunday to the area of Broadway and Riverside Drive for a single vehicle collision. According to police, a gray Chevrolet Cobalt struck a hydro pole with two occupants ejected from the vehicle and a third found inside. An adult man and woman were taken to an out-of-region hospital with serious injuries, while a second woman was transported locally with minor injuries. The investigation is ongoing, and police are asking anybody with video or dash cam footage from the area to come forward. And Flowfest is set to pour back into the Niagara Falls Exchange this summer following a successful debut last year. The 19-plus festival runs June 20th from noon until 7 p.m., bringing together more than 20 Ontario craft breweries for a full day of tastings, live music, food, and community celebration. Presented in partnership with Counterpart Brewing, the event also features food trucks, live art, games, and a shuttle service between venues. Organizers say a ticket includes a sampling glass, drink tokens, and access to all entertainment throughout the day. In sports last night, Game 1 of the Stanley Cup Finals goes to the Vegas Golden Knights. Vegas defeated the Carolina Hurricanes 5-4 last night in Carolina to take a 1-0 series lead. On the ball diamond, the Jays fell to the Braves 4-3 in that series opener, and the NBA Finals tips off tonight as New York visits San Antonio at 8:30. 91.7 Giant FM Niagara traffic and weather are next.
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5: Good morning, it's 8:03, Giant Mornings with Darren Bry.
6: Yeah, big problem in the Grimsby area on the QE-Toronto bound. There were a couple of accidents. Looks like one of them may have been cleared up already near the 50 Road area, but there's still a backup from Casablanca Boulevard all the way back to around the Christie Street Bridge, and that was due to a single vehicle accident in that location. Now, even though the QE is pretty jammed up, the service roads are also jammed up as well, so your best bet is to stay on the highway. Once you're through that area, though, it seems to be moving well all the way to the Burlington Skyway Bridge, and then it jams up again just due to volume, and then it's a slow drive out towards Toronto this morning. Also, we're looking at some heavy volume, and that is around the Lincoln Alexander Parkway and the 403 if you're Toronto bound, and that includes heavy volume heading down the Shadoke Expressway. There's a collision on Highway 401 eastbound ramp at Salem Road in the Ajax area that's got the left shoulder and two left lanes closed. So if you're in that area, just be aware of that. QE40 rebound moving well all the way to the border. At the border, no delays for any cars or trucks. Latest update on the Welland Canal, all the bridges are down and available. 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Looking for a prime real estate opportunity, a 23-acre property just minutes from Highway 58 is now available. Contact Stephen Kanjar at the Agency Niagara. More traffic in minutes coming up. Niagara three-day weather.
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0: 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Niagara three-day weather.
2: Mainly sunny skies today with a high of 27, but feeling a little warmer with the humidity, more like 28. A few clouds tonight with an overnight low of 13. Tomorrow, mix of sun and cloud, a high of 23 degrees, and sunshine on Friday with a high of 20. I'm Matt Latour.
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5: It's 8:05. Matt Latour joins us from the newsroom. What's happening?
6: So an interesting, I guess, traffic obstruction in Welland. It's at the corner of Canalside Road and Welland Road. I don't know what it is. It's not an accident, not a collision. It looks like tar, like road tar.
5: Looks like a big blob.
6: It
9: looks like something either fell off the back of a vehicle or it was dumped illegally. I don't know what the heck that is.
6: So police are aware of it. They're sending a cruiser down, and the city of Welland is going to work on cleanup. But for the time being, avoid Canalside Road and Ontario Road in Welland while they get all this cleaned up. There's a picture of it over on our Facebook page as well.
5: It looks like a lot of horse poop gathered up together and dropped.
9: It does.
6: Our program director Dave Devine said it looks like the poop from Jurassic Park when the dinosaurs had to go to the bathroom, which is kind of accurate, actually.
9: It is. There's a couple of dinos that couldn't wait. You're right.
5: So where is that again?
6: Canalside Road and Ontario Road in Welland.
5: So stay away for a little bit.
9: Yeah, until they clear that up.
5: All right. Thanks, Matt.
6: Thank you.
5: All right. Let's do the crew on Giant.

0: Niagara's Classic Rock, 91.7 Giant FM, The Crew, Smoking in the Boys' Room, an old Brownsville Station song. Brad just texted us and said he saw these guys 1974, and they opened for Kiss.
1: 74, so they would
0: Brownsville Station, yeah.
1: They would have just been starting then, right? 74, yeah.
0: Brownsville Station and Kiss together. That'll be amazing.
1: That would be a good show, wouldn't it?
0: You got that right. 810.
1: All right, we are looking pretty good right now. Mainly sunny. We're warming up to a high of 27. Enjoy, my friends. Just a little bit of breeze. Actually, it's going to be a little windier out there this afternoon. And at the moment, it's 13 in Niagara. Just a quick update on that traffic for you again. There is an object. A lot of people are saying the object smells. It's right at Ontario Road and Canal Bank Street. So there is a bit of a backup now on Canal Bank Street as you approach Ontario because people are wondering what the hell this is.
0: Looks like a truck that dumped a bunch of horse poop.
1: It looks weird. That's for sure.
0: It looks very strange.
1: Looks really strange. I'm sure the MTO will be out there in just a little bit to take care of it. But something definitely, you know, came off a truck or whatever, a loose load. And I mean a load.
0: Stay away.
1: Yes.
0: Hey, did you catch the mystery sound? Dr. Feelgood gives us three times a day a mystery sound at 8, noon, and 4. It's a chance to catch the crew at the RBC Amphitheater July 22nd.
1: Yeah, that's right, along with Extreme and Tesla. So what an outstanding three bands you're going to see in one night in Toronto there. And the $500 in cash to go along with it. So, hey, spend as you will.
0: It's their 2026 tour, The Return of the Carnival of Sins. They got a new set list. I do not think that Mick Mars is part of this all. He's got that spinal condition, and then there was some legal dispute as well. But they got another guy called John Five on guitar, and he's supposed to be really good. He's played with Rom Zombie, Marilyn Manson, and some other hard rock bands.
1: Just wondering if Tommy Lee is going to be, going over and over and over again like he did and with a drum kit, you know, when he started out. Remember that?
0: We got to think. The blood gets to the head.
1: Well, yeah. And he's
0: getting up there in age.
1: He is a little bit there. So I don't know if he's going to be doing that, but it's still going to be a wild show.
0: It's going to be great. So listen for your next mystery sound coming up at noon with Chris Lucas. Michael
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1: Hey, we still have that issue in Welland now around Canal Bank Street and Ontario. It looks like there's just a load that's dumped in the road there, and looks like Welland crews have been dispatched, and hopefully they'll be taking care of that shortly. So there is a little bit of a delay on Town Line Tunnel Road right now. Also, that seems to be the only issue as far as the local roads are concerned. If you're on the QE Toronto bound, it looks like there's another accident, and this is in the Jordan Harbour area. So just around the Jordan Road area and in that little harbour, that little hollow there. There's a collision, and now the QEW is getting backed up now if you're Toronto bound. Things have been improving through Grimsby after those earlier collisions, but it's still slow going, and slow going over the Burlington Skyway Bridge, a little heavy volume, and that's just due to the amount of traffic, and then it's slow going all the way out to Toronto this morning. QE40 rebound is looking good, no problem at all. That's all the way down to the border. At the border, 11-minute delay at the Peace Bridge for cars heading into the U.S. That's the only delay for cars, and a 16-minute delay at the Peace Bridge for trucks heading into the U.S. Make it 15 minutes also at the Peace Bridge heading back into Canada. And your latest update on the Welland Canal, looks like all the bridges are available. 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

0: Niagara's Classic Rock, 91.7 Giant FM with Dara Bry. It's 8:20. Ryan from the Jackfish going to be in the studio just after 8:30. I've got my Jackfish Championship ring on.
1: It's looking good, by the way.
0: It's hard to do the show and press these buttons because this ring is heavy and I keep smashing it on the board.
1: I remember when he first brought that in, I thought, it's going to be light because it's just, you know, a replica, but no way. This is a really cool ring.
0: It's blingy.
1: Yep.
0: Makes my engagement ring look like a shrimp. Wow. Yeah,
1: that's what you do. You go, see what my husband gave me compared to what the Jackfish gave me?
0: That's right.
1: We're looking at a sunny day today, by the way. Getting up to a high of about 27. It's going to be windy. Right now, we're up to 16, so we're getting up there. And still getting reports, of course, of that Canal Bank Street in Ontario with that object there. Hopefully, it's going to be removed soon.
0: We got some goo on the road. It looks like lava.
1: Yeah, I don't know. Lava, tar. Anybody see any UFOs in the area, you know, lately? Maybe it dropped their waist. I don't know.
0: Yeah, it's pretty gross. If you want to see a picture, it's up on our Facebook page, Hustle and Heart 91.7 Giant FM.
2: 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And that's the facts.
1: Ontario Premier Doug Ford's government has adjourned the legislature for the summer. They're going to be returning October the 27th, Darlene, which means they have a 148-day summer break.
0: That's the longest one.
1: That's the longest I think the legislature has ever been.
0: Nice break.
1: Yeah, not bad at all, right? Now, opposition parties say this is an attempt to avoid scrutiny. Leaders, including NDP leader Amarit Stiles and Green Party leader Mike Schreiner, criticized the decision, pointing to controversies such as education funding cuts and, that $28.9 million aircraft purchase.
0: Still talking about that.
1: Yeah, where is that jet these days, Doug? Want to know where that is? The government House leader, Steve Clark, I love this, defended the recess saying, legislative work will continue through various committees.
0: So are they the ones going around with the census forms?
1: Yeah.
0: Wouldn't that be funny? If they're going to get into the community, come on, let's meet you.
1: I wonder about that. I mean, come on, really? I think a lot of these committees are going to be taking, like, the beaches of Hawaii and things like that. Because if I was a member of the provincial parliament and the summer break was on, I'm out of here.
0: I'll see you at the local wine tasting.
1: You got that right.
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0: 824.
1: Another sunny one here in Niagara, getting up to about 27. It'll be windy. Currently it's 16. And from the newsroom, Matt will get us up to speed in just a bit on new parking rules at Charles Daly Park.
0: Yeah, you know what? We just had a buddy walk by the studio a little early. Ryan from the Jackfish here. So we thought, well, let's bring you in. I smell your Stetson, so...
4: Well, budget Stetson, but yes, we're here. For-
0: You got your cowboy hat on, your Stetson. What's happening?
4: We're having country night on Saturday night. Sister station over there, Country 89.1,
0: yeah,
4: is promoting the night for us. We're going to do a 1,000 bandana giveaway. These things are unbelievable. We're actually going to may or may not have a horse running the field at some point. If you want to come find out, tickets.wellandjackfish.com. There are a few available. This is one of the biggest nights of the year.
0: What color are the bandanas?
4: They are navy blue with white print.
1: I love it.
4: They have big fish on it.
1: I love what the promo team does. You know, you got the big fish on everything these days.
4: Well, actually, speaking of the big fish, we do a thing called Kiss the Fish. You've probably seen that.
1: Sure.
0: So we finally
4: got a large enough fish. I don't remember what I think. It's a pickerel. But then someone emailed me yesterday. They actually caught us a northern pike. So we are going to have probably, I think it's about 3 foot long northern pike to be able to kiss.
1: Okay. Have you ever caught a pike? They have teeth. Are you going to wrap the mouth shut?
4: No.
1: Okay.
4: It's not alive. It's very much dead.
1: Good. Okay.
4: But yes, we are going to have a pike so everybody can kiss that if it's your first game. We're going to have a lot of country theme promos on Saturday night.
1: Beautiful.
4: It's going to be awesome. We're playing our nemesis beat us twice this year. So we're looking to rebound. Two very, very close games. So you want to see a really good baseball game, which I know you love really good baseball.
1: I love it, yes.
4: This is the game to go to.
1: Yeah, that 10-inning thriller against them last time, and then that one run went up in Barry. Got to beat the Bay Cats.
0: It's going to be good. So we got big country night happening at the pond. When and who's playing?
4: Yeah, so Saturday night, 6:05 against the Barry Bay Cats. Tickets.wellandjackfish.com.
0: Okay, you know what? Just especially for you and your big northern pike. We're doing it. She ain't pretty. It's Giants.
4: No, she's not.

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1: Mainly sunny skies today. Good morning. I'm Matt Latour. Your three-day pinpoint weather details coming up. Three people have been injured in connection to a three-vehicle crash early Sunday morning in Welland. Niagara Regional Police responded just after 1 a.m. to Broadview and Riverside Drive, where a gray Chevrolet Cobalt collided with a hydro pole. Police say two occupants were ejected from the vehicle while a third was found inside. Two people were taken to an out-of-region hospital with serious injuries, while the third was treated locally for minor injuries. Investigators are continuing to look into the cause and are asking residents in the area to check for any surveillance or dash cam footage. The City of St. Catharines has announced plans for its Canada Day celebrations on July 1st, with daytime festivities downtown and a nighttime show along the water. Montebello Park will host a full day of free entertainment starting at noon, featuring live music, family activities, food trucks, and a headline performance by The Trues. The event is part of the city's 150th anniversary celebrations as well. Later that night, attention will shift to Rennie Park in Port Dalhousie for the city's first ever combined fireworks and drone show, beginning at 10 p.m. Organizers say the goal is a day that blends national pride with community celebration from downtown to the waterfront. And the town of Lincoln is introducing paid parking at Charles Daly Park in Jordan as part of a pilot program starting July 2nd. Visitors will be required to pay either hourly or daily parking fees, while Lincoln residents will be able to park free of charge if they register for a resident permit ahead of time. Town officials say the program is designed to manage growing visitor demand, support park maintenance, and ensure the long-term sustainability of the waterfront site. In sports last night, Game 1 of the Stanley Cup Finals goes to the Vegas Golden Knights. Vegas defeated the Carolina Hurricanes 5-4 last night in Carolina to take a 1-0 series lead. On the ball diamond, the Jays fell to the Braves 4-3 in that series opener, and the NBA Finals tips off tonight as New York visits San Antonio at 8:30. 91.7 Giant FM Niagara traffic and weather are next.
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3: 8:32 Giant Mornings with Dar and Bri. The countdown to World Cup is underway. 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
4: Oh, beautiful. I know I'll definitely want one for the shelf. All right, we have some problems around the region. Let's start off in Welland. We still have that ongoing incident, Ontario Road and Canal Bank Street. There's an object there, something that was dropped in the middle of the road. I don't know what it is.
3: It kind of looks like lava or tar.
4: Or tar, that's right. Now, someone says it does have a strong smell to it, so hopefully it's being removed soon.
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4: Also on Highway 406, if you're northbound, bit of a slowdown around Highway 20 heading towards St. Catharines. That's just due to construction in the area, so be prepared to slow down there. Have reports of a crash in the Jordan Harbor area, which is slowing things down a little bit on the QE Toronto bound. Also, it's slow going through Grimsby and heavy volume over the Burlington Skyway Bridge right now, Toronto bound. And that could be because there is a reported crash on Eastport Drive now in Hamilton. So some incidents happening around the area. Once you're through the area, though, everything is looking good to Toronto. Bit of a slowdown, that's it. QE40 rebound is moving well, no problem at all. At the border, we do have some delays to pass along. A 12-minute delay right now for cars at the Peace Bridge. That's heading into the U.S. That's the only delay for cars. And about a 15-minute delay for trucks at the Peace Bridge heading into the U.S. Make it 13 minutes into Canada and 10 minutes at the Queenston-Lewiston Bridge heading into the U.S. And speaking of bridges, all the canal bridges except one are available. The Clarence Street Bridge is currently unavailable. In this traffic update for Stephen Kanjar at the agency Niagara, looking for land, space, and possibility. How about a 23-acre property with a building and no hydro bill for sale or lease? Contact Stephen Kanjar at the agency Niagara. More traffic in minutes coming up. Niagara three-day weather.
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0: 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Niagara three-day weather.
1: Mainly sunny skies today with a high of 27, but feeling a little warmer with the humidity, more like 28. A few clouds tonight with an overnight low of 13. Tomorrow, mix of sun and cloud, a high of 23 degrees, and sunshine on Friday with a high of 20. I'm Matt Latour.
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0: It's just really funny. It's not really good morning until you've had a laugh. 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
1: Beautiful day today. Sunny up to 27. It'll be on the windy side. And currently we're at 16 right now in Niagara.
0: There's that blob on the road here in Welland.
1: That's right. Ontario Road and Canal Bank Street. I'm looking at the radar, if you will, right now, the pictures, and it looks like there's some heavy volume, especially on Canal Bank Street as you're approaching Ontario Road. Here's hoping that stuff is being removed, whatever the heck it is.
0: So maybe it's closed. They got to clean that up.
1: Well, they got to clean it up. It doesn't look like it's closed right now, but it just looks like there's just traffic backed up on Canal Bank Street at the moment.
0: Deb chimed in and said it looks like alien space poop.
1: Yeah, that's right. Well, I couldn't agree more.
0: Like John Candy from Spaceballs is having fun up in heaven.
1: Maybe. That's
0: right. I think
1: right.
0: That's great.
1: That's right.
0: Have a look. Hustle and Heart, 91.7 Giant FM. The alien space poop is up on our site there.
1: But make sure you've had your breakfast first, I think, before you actually do
0: it
1: that.
0: It is gross looking, that is for sure.
1: It is.
0: All right, FIFA World Cup, are you getting excited or are you like, meh?
1: No, I am excited. We're 9 days away. I can't wait for this tournament to begin. Go Canada, go.
0: Canada Border Services Agency. Urging fans, teams, and media, if you're coming into our beautiful country of Canada, you got to prepare because a World Cup ticket is not a travel document. Oh. Imagine, hey, I got tickets. Can I get in?
1: Come on.
0: Where's your passport? But I got a ticket.
1: There you go. I got a ticket right here. Come on.
0: Nope. Sorry, that ain't going to happen.
1: Oh my gosh. I can't believe people are thinking like that.
0: Well, it's going to get busy, too, at the border.
1: It sure is. I mean, it's usually busy on the weekends to begin with, but with more and more people coming up to BMO it's the Toronto Stadium to watch the games. Yeah, you better believe it. There's going to be traffic right through Niagara.
0: It is at BMO Field.
1: Well, they're not calling it BMO, though, during the tournament.
0: Oh, they're not?
1: No.
0: They didn't get the sponsorships.
1: Yeah, I guess. I don't know. So it's like the Toronto Stadium or something like that.
0: So we got Game 1, Canada.
1: Yep.
0: And
1: Bosnia and Herzegovina.
0: Ah, very nice. Glad you said that.
1: Yeah, now just think, if Bosnia hadn't have made it, Canada would have been playing Italy. And can you imagine what that game would have been like?
0: Would have been tough for me. I'm married to an Italian.
1: You would have walked in the stadium, you would have seen Italian flags flying everywhere.
0: I do at my house anyway. For the first time, FIFA's holding separate opening ceremonies in all three host countries. Alanis Morissette will put on a big show for us. June the 12th.
1: Thanks, Alanis, for doing that. I mean, you are a quality singer, and I just love the fact that they got her to do it.
0: Now, starting Tuesday, McDonald's Canada launching special FIFA World Cup 2026 meals and collectibles for soccer fans. They're going to have collectible cups.
1: I love it.
0: So they'll have David Beckham, Alphonso Davies, even Grimace.
1: Oh, Grimace.
0: David Beckham.
1: Grimace,
0: I don't know which one I want to drink out of.
1: Grimace needs to drop a few pounds before he gets out on the pitch.
0: They'll also have a limited edition Golden McFlurry, which is the vanilla soft serve, caramel sauce, and toasted coconut.
1: Oh, my gosh.
0: Grimace is a little bit big in the waist.
1: I think so. 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
0: Good morning, 8:43 with Darren Bry. Ultimate Classic Rock ranked the next band you're going to hear number one album.
1: Number one. All right.
0: You know I'm going to like this one.
1: I know. Let's play it and let's crank it, but let's get you caught up on traffic first of all. Thanks a lot to a Giant FM listener letting us know that that object that you're seeing in the road on Ontario Road and Canal Bank Street in Welland, apparently it's clay.
0: Yeah, it looks like clay. We thought it was horse poop.
1: Yeah, we did. So it's clay, so don't worry, everybody. So hopefully that's going to be cleared up shortly. If you're on the Highway 406 and you're northbound heading towards St. Catharines, just a little bit past Highway 20 in the Fonthill area, it looks like there's a little bit of a delay. That's just due to construction. Also, the Kiwi Toronto bound, it's slow going through the Grimsby area right now. That was due to some earlier collisions and some heavy volume over the Burlington Skyway Bridge. And then you got some slow areas as you head out towards Toronto. Fort Erie bound QEW is looking good all the way to the border. At the border now, no delays for any cars, and there's still some truck delays of about 11 minutes at the Peace Bridge. Heading into the U.S., make it 13 minutes if you're heading into Canada. And the Welland Canal, the Clarence Street Bridge, is unavailable. 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Contact Stephen Kanjar at the Agency Niagara. That's Giant FM traffic.
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1: All I can say is UCR, you nailed it.

0: Toronto this summer.
1: You got it. The RBC Amphitheater, July the 22nd, along with Extreme and Tesla. 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
0: Dr. Feelgood's Mystery Sound coming up once again at noon.
1: That's right.
0: It'll be a different sound.
1: Yeah, it usually is. So we want to keep everybody on their toes.
0: Do not text us the answer. You have to go to giantfm.com, okay? Otherwise, we can't get you in, and right. We want you to see the show because it's going to be great. All right, everybody this morning is talking about the weird stuff in Welland.
2: Yeah, I went down shortly after I joined you guys at 8:05, and I didn't know what it was. The guy working said it's kind of like a mixture of clay and soil. It's from a construction site near the hospital here in Welland. There was a big pile of it right on Ontario Road turning onto Canal Bank. And then going up Canal Bank, it's just kind of scattered throughout the whole road. So
1: right.
2: He said it would be cleaned up probably by about 9:30. So that's good news. But
0: we thought
2: you
0: were going out there to shovel.
2: I did, yeah. Not shovel. No.
1: Yeah, we thought you were going to be
2: I am a white collar worker, okay?
0: Your hands are softer than mine.
2: Yes. Lots of baby oil.
1: So now they're thinking it was probably like a truck bump, right? So we're thinking that he lost the load a little bit, and when he gets to his destination, it'll be like, hey, what happened?
0: All you guys, truck bumping your loads.
1: Yeah, I know. It's unbelievable, yes.
2: He's saving money at the dump, definitely, if he was bringing it there, because he's not going to weigh as much when he gets there.
1: No, you're right. It's the perfect day, pardon me, to truck bump your load, so it's perfect.
0: It's a weird sight. I'm sure it's pretty much cleaned up right now. That's what we're hearing.
1: Yeah.
0: But it is on our Facebook page. We got a shot at it. Hustle and Heart, 91.7, Giant FM.
1: Yeah, absolutely. So check that out and check out some of the other cool things that we have up there as well. And safe motoring from now on in.
0: That's going to wrap it up for us. Chris Lucas in next with 69 minutes of nonstop classic rock. Ciao, ciao.
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1: Oh, it's another picture-perfect day. Mainly sunny for today, high near 27. Tonight, a few clouds, low 12. Sun cloud for tomorrow, 27. A little bit cooler on Friday, we'll have sunshine. High near 20. We are at 20.
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Oh, don't you wish you filled up last night? Wow. I saw gas today on my way through Welland, roughly around 171. Here are the police on Giant FM.

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Buns out. And your neighbors blasting the same three songs. At least we have taste. 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

0: 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Sam Roberts, Don't Walk Away, Eileen. Hope you're having a great Wednesday in the sunshine. Traffic note for you in Welland. Very slow go on Lincoln and Crowland in that area. Apparently there was a collision there. Crowland, of course, turning into Southworth there. So just a slow go there as police are on scene. Also, heads up that you probably figured it out by now if you tried to cross at the Allenburg Bridge. That is unavailable till about 4 this afternoon. They're doing bridge maintenance, and it won't be available tomorrow again, the Allenburg Bridge, between 9 and 4.
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1: 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Niagara three-day weather.
0: Oh, sunscreen on today. Oh, for sure. You have time to head out to the beach. For sure, do that. Mainly sunny, high near 27. A few clouds tonight, low 12. Mix of sun and cloud tomorrow, 27. And Friday, a little bit cooler. It's going to be sunny with a high of 20. We're at 22.
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A list has been released of the top 100 rock albums of the 80s. Billy Idol, Rebel Yell, comes in at number 17.

0: Classic Rock 91.7 Giant FM. Big League, that is Tom Cochran. Continuing today through Sunday, the Birchway Book Riot. Did you go yesterday? They had their pre-sale yesterday. A lot of people showed up. A lot of people, which is good because everybody paid $10 for the pre-sale and all that money goes to support domestic violence services. Admission continues now it's free, no entrance fee on the regular sales days, which are today through Sunday. It's on right now till 9 p.m., tomorrow and Friday, 10 till 9, and then Saturday and Sunday from 9 till 5 if you're looking for some summer reading. And it's not just books, okay? It's Canada's biggest and best used books sale, but they also have puzzles, games, vintage books, kids books, music, and a whole lot more. If you want to check it out, happening at the Gale Center on Thorold Stone Road in Niagara Falls.
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0: 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She ain't pretty. Hope you're having a great Wednesday. Coming up at 12 noon, you're going to hear another Dr. Feelgood mystery sound. As you know, we're giving away two tickets to see Motley Crue at the RBC Amphitheater in Toronto, July 22nd. Plus, you'll get $500 spending money. 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

0: 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Niagara 3-day weather.
1: Oh, it's another perfect day across Niagara. You know, not too breezy. Temperature very comfortable. Mainly sunny today, high near 27. A few clouds tonight, 12. Tomorrow, mix of sun and cloud, high 27. And Friday, to get the weekend rolling, sunny with a high near 20. We are at 22.
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Someone called the cops. This happened in Massachusetts to report there was a man dressed in camo carrying a bazooka. You know what it was? A landscaper with a leaf blower. Don't you love the sound of a leaf blower? 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

0: 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Mornings with Darlene and Brian. 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

0: 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Love changes everything. I'm Chris Lucas. Another sunny day across Niagara. Love driving this time of year. You know, windows down. Yeah, tunes blaring. It's awesome. By the way, the Allenburg Bridge is unavailable today to vehicles and pedestrians. It should reopen about 4 o'clock this afternoon. They're doing maintenance, and they will be doing so again tomorrow. The Allenburg Bridge, not available tomorrow, 9 a.m. until 4 p.m.
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1: Mainly sunny skies today. Good afternoon. I'm Matt Latour. Your complete three-day pinpoint weather details are coming up. Three people have been injured in connection to a three-vehicle crash early Sunday morning in Welland. Niagara Regional Police responded just after 1 a.m. to Broadview and Riverside Drive, where a gray Chevrolet Cobalt collided with a hydro pole. Police say two occupants were ejected from the vehicle while a third was found inside. Two people were taken to an out-of-region hospital with serious injuries, while the third was treated locally for minor injuries. Investigators are continuing to look into the cause and are asking residents in the area to check for any surveillance or dashcam footage. The City of St. Catharines has announced plans for its Canada Day celebrations on July 1st, with daytime festivities downtown and a nighttime show along the water. Montebello Park will host a full day of free entertainment starting at noon, featuring live music, family activities, food trucks, and a headline performance by The Trues. The event is part of the city's 150th anniversary celebrations as well. Later that night, attention will shift to Rennie Park in Port Dalhousie for the city's first ever combined fireworks and drone show, beginning at 10 p.m. Organizers say the goal is a day that blends national pride with community celebration from downtown to the waterfront. And the town of Lincoln is introducing paid parking at Charles Daly Park in Jordan as part of a pilot program starting July 2nd. Visitors will be required to pay either hourly or daily parking fees, while Lincoln residents will be able to park free of charge if they register for a resident permit ahead of time. Town officials say the program is designed to manage growing visitor demand, support park maintenance, and ensure the long-term sustainability of the waterfront site. In sports, here's NHL playoff fever. The Vegas Golden Knights took a 1-0 series lead against the Carolina Hurricanes last night, and some history was made in the process. While Vegas's Rasmus Anderson did not find his way onto the score sheet, there was some historic value to his participation in this game. This year's Stanley Cup Finals marks the 46th consecutive year that a former teammate of the great Jaromir Jagr will partake in the series, as Anderson played with him in Calgary in 2018. Does it mean much for the outcome of the Stanley Cup? Not really, but it's a pretty remarkable stat. Game 2 goes tomorrow. I'm Matt Latour. Playoff fever returns next at 4. 91.7 Giant FM Niagara weather. 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
0: 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Niagara three-day weather.
1: Mainly sunny skies today with a high of 27, but feeling a little warmer with the humidity, more like 28. A few clouds tonight with an overnight low of 13. Tomorrow, mix of sun and cloud, a high of 23 degrees, and sunshine on Friday with a high of 20. I'm Matt Latour.
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I'm Chris Lucas. Uber released its annual list of the weirdest things left behind. An ankle monitor. 420 donuts. Maybe they were celebrating 420. A sack of marbles, a brand new fridge, a mini fridge, live fish, and a cape with the Statue of Liberty on it.

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0: 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Niagara three-day weather.
1: Oh, it's a perfect day for the patios today. Mainly sunny. High near 27. A few clouds tonight. Low around 12. Tomorrow, it's a mix of sun and cloud. 27. And Friday, to get the weekend rolling, sunny. High near 20. It is 23.
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Nirvana, Smells Like Teen Spirit on the Brain Strain today. What's something you can do to make an argument with your partner less intense, you know, to tone it down a little? John says start drinking alcohol. Karen says get naked. Sue says cry. Danielle says wear headphones. Ron's going with leave. From Jordan, start playing with the pet. Steve says compromise. Jacob says have a snack. Tammy says go for a walk together outside. Kelly says turn on some soft music. And Tom says turn off the TV. What do you think it is? Take a guess. Something that you can do to make an argument with your partner less intense. Text your guest to 905-732-6917 for your chance to win with the Brain Strain on Giant FM.

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0: All right, back to the brain strain. $25 gift card for Mitchell's Bakery could be yours. What is something that you can do to make an argument with your partner less intense? Okay, now we're getting some funny answers. Rick says, give them money. Lots of it. Lori says, take a time out. Monica says, start laughing. Julie says, stick your tongue out at them. Heather says, smoke a joint together. And somebody said, just tell them to calm down. That should work. Yeah, okay. The answer I was looking for is dim the lights. Apparently, if you start arguing with your partner, if you dim the lights, it'll lower the intensity of the argument. We had a few correct answers. We made a draw. I just have a first name, Joshua. Joshua, picking up the $25 gift card to Mitchell's Bakery and Marketplace in St. Catharines. We'll play again tomorrow in the noon hour.
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Remember back in the day you went on a picnic and you'd bring a sandwich, right? You know, some bread, cheese slices, and mayonnaise? Oh, not these days. People are really fancy. I'll tell you what they're bringing in a few minutes on Giant.

0: Classic Rock 91.7 Giant FM with The Watchmen. That is Stereo. Remember going on a picnic back in the day? What'd you bring? Some bread, some cheese slices, mayonnaise, maybe a peanut butter and jelly sandwich, right? Potato chips, you know, maybe a pepperoni stick or something. These days, picnic baskets are getting fancy, you know, with things like flatbreads and breadsticks, hummus, chorizo, salami, prosciutto, Spanish tortilla, focaccia bread, and olives. Olives are popular, you know, because you're sitting on the sand at the beach and you need a snack and nothing says, I really need to have olives right now. Just give me a chicken drumstick.
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1: 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Niagara three-day weather.
0: Oh, it's another one of those days if you're at work and you're looking out the window. Oh, I can't wait to get outside. It's gorgeous. Sunny this afternoon. We're just about at our high of 27. Tonight, a few clouds, low 12. Another beauty tomorrow. Mix of sun and cloud, 27. For Friday, sunny. High near 25. It's 26.
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If you don't like the taste of Listerine, they're coming out with a range of intensities. So you can now go with, extra mild or mild Listerine. Or you can just, gargle with, whiskey. Here's Def Leppard.

0: 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Mornings with Darlene and Brian. 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

0: Classic Rock 91.7 Giants FM 38 special with Teacher. Jeff Brown is here. Brandon's in here eating peanuts. Yeah, he's eating peanuts. Anyway, teachers might have, high school teachers may have a very easy Friday because none of the students are coming up out to school because it's the annual beach day.
1: Oh, is today beach day?
0: No, Friday.
1: Oh, tomorrow's beach day.
0: No, tomorrow's not Friday. Oh, my gosh.
2: Wow.
0: Okay, let's rewind.
1: Where are we?
0: Ladies and gentlemen, Jeff Brown, this coming Friday.
1: Oh,
0: this is Wednesday.
1: Okay.
0: Oh, Jeff.
1: I'm
0: you should go back to school, man.
1: I'm time impaired.
2: He spent too much time at beach day.
0: He spent too much, clearly. He's all tanned up, but he's going to be at beach day anyway. No, I was just reading a notice from NRP, and they're like, hey, students, we know that it's beach day on Friday, and we'll see you there. I think Jeff will be there as well.
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0: Classic Rock 91.7 Tide FM, Canada's lover boy. Hot girls in love. Remember, it's not the heat, it is the humidity. Actually, no humidity in the weather, but nice weather. Nice and warm weather in the forecast. Stay with us. The forecast is next.
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3: 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Niagara three-day weather.
4: Mainly sunny skies for the rest of the afternoon. Just a few clouds overnight tonight. Overnight lows going to be 12 degrees. Tomorrow, a sun cloud mix and 27 for your Thursday. And for beach day Friday, sun cloud mix and 25 degrees. That sounds like beach weather to me. Long range for Saturday, the clouds and some on-again, off-again showers expected on Saturday. Daytime high 25. Currently, it is 26. 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

Classic Rock 91.7, Chai FM, Backman Turner Overdrive, Let It Ride. Coming up at 3, our three picks. Jeff Van Branden's three picks. It's our names, but it's actually, the three picks are actually selected by our underpaid disgruntled staff, so don't hold that against us. But at 3, we all stop, we listen to our songs, and then when you think you know what the songs have in common, you text us your answer, because at the end of it all, at the end of the third song, we draw from all the correct answers. And I think today we're going to have a big old pile of answers. And we draw from that big old pile of answers, and one person only, will win our prize. The prize is a $50 gift card from Hooters in Niagara Falls. So you don't want to miss this one. If you're going to leave early, just wait until after the three songs. Jeff and Brandon's three picks at 3:00.

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0: 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Tretchen Hip, Bob Cajun. And Trent Severn, Fishin'. Afternoon Drive Radio Show with Jeff and Brandon. And hey, you want to take in some basketball action tonight? You want to be there? The Niagara River Lions are hosting the Calgary Surge at the Meridian Center in St. Catharines. Still tickets available. And again, I'll see some great basketball action tonight. Niagara River Lions. Tip-off time this evening, 7 p.m. again at the Meridian Center in St. Catharines.
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0: Welcome to your mid-afternoon escape from the daily grind. It's time for Jeff and Brandon's Three Picks. Can you identify the common bond between these songs? 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
1: Oh, yeah, it's that time again. 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And all you have to do is tell us what these songs have in common. Okay, here comes song number one. Jeff and Brandon, Three Picks. 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

0: That is song number one, which means we have two more still to go. It is our three picks. Texting the answers, clairvoyance in the audience.
1: No.
0: No.
1: Not today.
0: Really?
1: No.
0: Oh, I thought maybe we would. But hey, listen, there's two more songs, and it's not till the end of the third song that we draw one name and give them the prize from Hooters Niagara Falls, where they always have great specials at Hooters.
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0: Here comes the helper song. This one should help. Remember, you're texting the answer. If you already texted an answer, text us another answer. Include your name each time. Song 203, Jeff and Brandon's three picks. It's from Styx. 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Oh.

0: There you go. That's song number two. Tell me that one helped.
1: Oh, big time.
0: Big time
1: helper. Big time helper.
0: Big time helperoo. 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Okay, the giveaway song. Song 3 of 3, Jeff and Brandon's three picks from Bon Jovi. Wanted, Dead or Alive, Classic Rock, 91.7, Giant FM.

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0: 91.7 Jot FM with the Trues. Not ready to go. The Trues are going to be playing Montebello Park in St. Catharines on Canada Day.
1: Big show.
0: That was our thinking song, recapping the three picks off the top of the hour. What did we play? We played Bad Company by Bad Company. Then we played Renegade by Styx. Then we played Wanted Dead or Alive by Bon Jovi.
1: Lots of answers came in. We had piano, English bands, title and the band are the same. Title of the song and the band name are the same. First single from the band, supergroups, but no, none of those.
0: We would have taken a variety of answers, you know, bad guy, no good Nick, outlaw.
1: Criminals.
0: Yeah.
1: Nefarious people.
0: Yes, nefarious dudes. any of those we would have taken.
1: Yeah, I got lots of answers. Mark, Chris, John, we had Dave, James, Jordy, Natalie, Lori, Taz, Pete, Robin, Paula, Brett, Rick, Kirk, and many others. But our winner today, James Moore out in Mississauga listening to us today. Mississauga, so congratulations to James.
0: James is going to do the big trek in because James won a $50 gift card from Hooters in Niagara Falls.
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13: Not a bad drive out there so far in the QEW. Some volume is starting to fill in, but overall traffic is moving steady. There are no collisions. The Carlton Street and Glendale Avenue bridges are up and at the border. The Rainbow cars to Canada and to the U.S. 10 minutes. The Peace Bridge cars and trucks to the U.S. 15 to 20 minutes. And cars and trucks to Canada also a 15 to 20 minute wait. 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
1: Monkey Bars.
0: Monkey Bars, Afternoon Drive Radio Show. And we're still looking for a parrot.
1: Oh, yes. This was, a couple days
0: yesterday.
1: Ago? Was it yesterday?
0: It was just yesterday. Boy, how time flies when you're looking for parrots.
1: So
0: we get this phone call from Dean. And Dean's, he's like heartbroken. His African gray parrot, Maxine, has flown off. And nowhere to be seen. And so we thought, well, we'll make this our cause célèbre and see if we can help get Maxine home.
1: Yeah, we need to get her home.
0: So here's some more information. First off, Maxine, the African gray parrot. I think that says enough. You can Google if you want an exact picture, but
1: you can get
0: gray.
1: The idea.
0: Yeah. Gray parrot. Last seen Scott and Drummond Road area of Niagara Falls near the Mullins Garden Market. Okay, that's where Maxine was last seen.
1: Okay.
0: There's a thing on our Hustle and Heart Facebook page that has more information and phone numbers and things. But it says here, Maxine loves grapes and apples. Who doesn't? Responds to whistles and clicks. I can't whistle, but I can click.
1: I would say if you're in that area, maybe just put some grapes or apples out on your deck.
0: And see what happens.
1: You never know. She's going to get hungry.
0: I would think. And it also says Maxine can talk.
1: Oh.
0: Which, if it was my parrot, I'd be worried. I mean, what exactly does the parrot
1: stuff
0: say?
1: Stuff that comes out of your mouth, yeah.
0: I'm assuming that Maxine's vocabulary is benign. So if you hear somebody talking in the backyard, look up. It could be a Maxine. And again, if you've seen a Maxine, Dean really wants this parrot back, even offered a reward. And all the info and the phone numbers and such on our Giant FM Hustle and Heart 91.7 Giant FM Facebook page. And help us find Maxine.
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0: 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Niagara three-day weather.
1: Sunshine for the rest of the afternoon. Just a few clouds overnight tonight. Overnight lows going to be 12 degrees. Tomorrow, a sun cloud mix back up to 27 degrees. Friday, sun cloud mix and 25 degrees for a beach day. Then on Saturday, looks like a clouds over. A chance of some on again, off again showers throughout the day. 25 will be Saturday's high. And Sunday, sun cloud mix, maybe an early morning shower. 24 will be Sunday's high. Currently, where are we? Oh, it's 26. 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

0: 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Mornings with Darlene and Brian. 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
2: And a couple of guys picked up Guinness World Records. One was lame and one was totally insane.
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0: 91.7 Chat FM, Streetheart. What kind of love is this? It's time for the police blotter.
1: All right.
0: Okay. Police get a 911 call. All right. And the person says that they're concerned. They say outside their home on the street appears to be a man wearing camouflage carrying a bazooka.
1: Oh, boy. Yeah, in the middle of the street.
0: That's what the call
1: said.
0: This is
1: what they're claiming. Yeah. Okay, I'm assuming they maybe missaw something?
0: Police are there, sirens wailing, lights flashing, to find out that it was indeed a landscaper with a leaf blower.
1: Easy to get a leaf blower and a bazooka mixed up, eh?
0: Sure it is. Sure it is. You know, then again,
1: but how are you ever going to get a bazooka?
0: and really, would you know a bazooka when you see one?
1: Maybe, I don't know.
0: When was the last time you saw a bazooka? I mean, short of an old John Wayne movie,
1: yeah,
0: maybe.
1: Like on TV.
0: Sure.
1: Like video games.
0: Yes, but no, it turned out to be just a landscaper with a leaf blower.
1: What a waste.
0: And although, you know, you could possibly do threatening things with a leaf blower. Okay, you better watch out. I'm going to mess up your hair. You know, I don't know.
1: That's the biggest threat. Yeah. So,
0: anyhow. Really,
1: all was good.
0: Well, all was
1: I'm
0: good.
1: I'm glad.
0: Just to remember, yes, it's not a bazooka. It's a leaf blower.
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7: Not looking too bad so far in the QEW. Some volume is starting to fill in. Watch out for some road maintenance. They're doing some work on the QEW Niagara bound at Mountain Road in Niagara Falls in the left lane. The Allenburg, Glendale Avenue, Mellaby Avenue, and Clarence Street bridges are up. And at the border at the Peace Bridge, cars and trucks to the U.S., 20 to 30 minutes. And cars and trucks to Canada, a 10 to 20 minute wait. The Rainbow, cars to Canada and to the U.S., a 10 to 20 minute delay. Traffic for Stephen Kanjar at the agency Niagara. 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A 23-acre property just minutes from Highway 58, now available. 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More traffic in minutes.
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2: Good afternoon, I'm Brandon Warby. A few clouds tonight. 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Three people were injured after a single vehicle crash early Sunday morning in Welland. Niagara Regional Police responded around 1:05 a.m. to Broadway and Riverside Drive, where a gray Chevrolet Cobalt had collided with a hydro pole. Police say two occupants were ejected from the vehicle, while a third was located inside. Two people were taken to an out-of-region hospital with serious injuries, and a third was treated locally for minor injuries. Investigators are continuing to look into the cause and are asking residents and businesses in the area to check for any surveillance or dash cam footage. A new candidate has entered the race for mayor in the city of St. Catharines. Anne-Marie Zammit is officially launching her campaign, promising a focus on community engagement, transparency, and a shift away from what she calls the status quo in local government. Zammit says she wants residents to feel heard and involved in decision-making and is calling for stronger public participation in shaping the city's future. She's also been a vocal advocate for action at the former GM site on Ontario Street, saying progress on long-standing issues has been too slow. And a Niagara Falls Summer Festival is back for a second year. Flowfest returns to the Niagara Falls Exchange on June 20th, showcasing more than 20 Ontario craft breweries, along with live entertainment, food trucks, and interactive activities. The 19-plus event runs from noon to 7 p.m. and includes live music, games, and a complimentary shuttle to Counterpart Brewing. Organizers say

0: Festival is designed to celebrate Ontario craft beer while bringing the community together in the heart of Niagara Falls. In sports, here's Kennedy Freeman with NHL Playoff Fever.
1: The Vegas Golden Knights head into Game 2 of the Stanley Cup Final tomorrow night with all the momentum on their side after an impressive comeback victory in the series opener Tuesday. Vegas erased a 2-0 first period deficit to beat the Carolina Hurricanes 5-4 on the road, marking the second straight series they've rallied from a multi-goal hole. Just last round, the Golden Knights stormed back from a 3-0 deficit to win Game 3 against Colorado during their stunning sweep of the Avalanche. Now the question is whether Carolina can answer back before the series shifts to Las Vegas. I'm Kennedy Freeman. Playoff Fever returns tomorrow morning at 8 o'clock.
0: CEBL action, the Niagara River Lions are home to the Calgary Surge. Baseball tonight, the Jays continue their three-game set against the Braves in Atlanta. And it's game one of the NBA final with the New York Knicks at the San Antonio Spurs. The next time you're scrolling through your phone, visit NiagaraDailyNews.ca and see what Niagara's talking about. 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
5: 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Niagara three-day weather.
0: A few clouds tonight with a low of 12. Thursday, a mix of sun and cloud, a high of 27. Friday, a mix of sun and cloud with a high of 25. And Saturday, cloudy, a chance of showers, and a high of 25. 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

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Still to come this hour. Later on this hour, we have our daily feature, What Is Today? And at 4:30-ish, it's Gas Wars. Now, yesterday, there had been rumors about, you know, gas prices going way up. I don't know about way up. It's up, but not way up. I don't know. We'll tell you where the best of the worst is. That is the best we can find of what is the worst situation. That's both diesel and gasoline prices. We'll do that at 4:30-ish on Gas Wars.

0: 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It is the Afternoon Drive radio show, and Ian, when I come in to the radio station, I wander first off into the newsroom area, and they're typically, Brandon and his news buddies are typically watching some sort of blood sport on the TV screen.
1: You know, blood sport?
0: You know, it's golf or bowling or something. Today it was tennis.
1: Yeah, we had tennis on today. The French Open was on.
0: The French Open was on, and the Canadian phenom, what's his name?
1: Félix Auger-Aliassime.
0: Well done.
1: Yes.
0: So
1: he was playing, yeah, quarterfinals today.
0: But he didn't make it past.
1: Didn't win, no.
0: No, he didn't make it past
1: but,
0: quarterfinals.
1: But, you know, good for him. He's a good player. I mean, he's ranked in the top 10 in the world.
0: Yes, amazing standings for a Canadian player. This brings us to stuff you didn't know.
1: Okay, about tennis?
0: You know who's also an avid tennis player?
1: No.
0: Pope Leo.
1: Oh, see.
0: I kid you not. It says here, Pope Leo plays tennis religiously. And when you think about it,
1: yeah, that's,
0: how else would the Pope play tennis?
1: Does he do anything but? Yeah.
0: So, no, I guess he's always been an avid and...
1: he could probably beat both of us.
0: Well, you know, here's the question. Okay. Let's say the Pope's playing against... Well, what was the guy's name?
1: Félix Auger-Aliassime.
0: Okay. So Félix, he sends a lob way into the backcourt.
1: Yeah.
0: Pope's running like mad. Now, I don't know if the Pope would wear robes. I think robes get away.
1: I think he would play in
0: probably
1: tennis gear.
0: Tennis shorts. Maybe the big Pope hat. Yeah. I don't know. So Félix, he lobs one in. It's way into the backcourt, and the Pope's running for it. And he scrambles. He dives. He makes a shot, an amazing shot that wins him the game in what the commentators call... miraculous.
1: Miracle.
0: Now, at what point...
1: Yeah, when do you start asking questions?
0: At what point do we start asking questions? That's my only question. You know, I mean, I guess you're asking for it if you play tennis with the Pope.
1: Yeah.
0: But there you go. Stuff like you didn't know. Pope Leo plays tennis religiously.
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11: Just afternoon volume out there on the QEW today. There are no collisions to report. Watch out for some highway maintenance on the QEW Niagara bound at Mountain Road. That is in the left lane. At the Canal Bridges, the Queens Street, Allenburg, and Mellonby Avenue bridges are up. And at the border, the Queenston Lewiston trucks to the U.S. 35 minutes. The Rainbow Cars to the U.S. 15 minutes. And the Peace Bridge trucks to the U.S. a 30-minute wait. And Cars to Canada a 15-minute delay. 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
1: There it is. That's the Bing Bing. And the Bing Bing means it's time for you to phone 905-732-6917 and join us here on Gas Wars, your full-service radio game, where we got a prize from George's in St. Catharines. And we'll tell you where the best of the worst is. That is the best of the worst diesel and gasoline prices, at least that we can find somewhere in Niagara region. Once again, when we tell you these prices, Don't be surprised if by the time you get there it's changed, because the prices change like the wind these days. But at last check, that's the information that we got. Okay? Okay. Yeah, long story short, don't blame us. Giant FM, hello. Who is this? Is?
2: Oh, it's Gail from St. Catharines.
1: Hi, Gail from St. Catharines. Welcome to Gas Wars.
2: Thank you.
1: What's up,
2: How
1: Gail?
2: Are you?
1: I'm good. Anything new?
2: Not much. Nice to have the sunshine.
1: Well, yes, it is nice to have the sun. We've had nothing but lately, about time.
2: No kidding.
1: And the gas
2: has come down a little bit, I think, a wee bit.
1: Well, you know, it depends on where you is. Some places, because yesterday they were saying it's going to jump some, and I actually did jump some from the lowest spot yesterday.
2: Oh, I did, eh?
1: Yeah.
2: Okay.
1: Let's just get to it.
2: Yeah.
1: Lowest gas. Well, let's do lowest diesel first. Lowest diesel, Pelham Font Hill, at $1.80 a liter. And trust me, that's actually good. That's way better than it has been. At the height of the worst, I was paying $2.29 for diesel.
2: Oh my gosh!
1: Yeah, I know. That's what I didn't say gosh, but I said something similar to that.
2: Yeah, I know.
1: So $1.80. For diesel, the Font Hill and Pelham. And meanwhile, the best price we could find today for gas or diesel, I think yesterday it was close to $1.50. Today it's $1.57. That's the best we could find.
2: Oh,
1: yeah.
2: It did go up.
1: It did go up some.
2: Darn it.
1: So, Pelham Font Hill, that's little area there seems to have the bestest price. $1.57 for the lowest gas prices.
2: Yeah, because Welland yesterday, too, and Welland the day before. Mm-hmm. Jeez.
1: Yeah. So you see, you can't trust them. They just change like the wind.
2: That's true. Very true.
1: But, Gail, for you, we have the $25 gift card from George's Greek Village in St. Catharines, and our congratulations.
2: Thank you. That's a great place. We love it.
1: It is a great place, and we all love George's. And thank you so much for joining us here today on
2: Gas Wars.
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0: 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Niagara three-day weather.
1: A few clouds overnight tonight. 12 will be the overnight low tomorrow. Very much like today, sun cloud mix back up to 27 degrees. For Beach Day Friday, sun cloud mix at 25, clouds on Saturday. There's a chance of a scattered shower or two on Saturday with a high of 25 and a sun cloud mix by Sunday with a high of 24. Right now, in the sunshine, the sunny South Niagara, perched as we are at the edge of the scenic Waynflete Bog at 27 degrees. 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

0: 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Mornings with Darlene and Brian. 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
2: And a couple of guys picked up Guinness World Records. 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
1: And we'll fire up your Thursday with Niagara's local news, traffic, and weather.
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1: It's Wednesday.
2: Halfway there.
1: Sometimes referred to as the hump day. Wednesday, June the 3rd. Famous people have birthdays day. Pierre Poilievre, the leader of the official opposition of Canada, is having a birthday today. He's originally from Calgary, and when he puts his glasses on, he looks like Milhouse from The Simpsons. Pierre Poilievre is 47. Anderson Cooper, know him from CNN, CNN host. His mom was Gloria Vanderbilt.
2: He's one of the Vanderbilts.
1: Famous for her jeans. The Vanderbilt jeans in the 70s, these were the ones, it was mostly women who wore the Vanderbilt jeans, but they would get them as tight as humanly possible, and then I actually knew a young woman who did this.
2: Yeah.
1: They would get the Gloria Vanderbilt jeans, super tight to begin with, and then they would sit in the bathtub, get them all wet. And then they would sit in the sunshine, so they would literally
2: dry
1: shrink
2: onto them
1: oh, God. Even tighter. It's amazing that anybody who grew up through that time, these young women even had legs left.
2: After getting like
1: cut the circulation stone. Off.
2: Man, but, that's crazy.
1: That's my Gloria Vanderbilt story
2: that
1: right
2: was
1: there.
2: A thing, yeah.
1: Yeah, well, gosh, yeah. You haven't seen the tight pants that you saw the 70 jeans. And the Gloria Vanderbilt ones were them. I really like Anderson Cooper when he gets drunk with Andy Cohen on New Year's Eve.
2: Oh, he's fun. Oh,
1: doing shots of tequila. And Anderson Cooper is 59 years old today. Dan Hill, Canadian composer, singer, songwriter. He had his biggest hit was a song called Sometimes When We Touch. Mm-hmm. And that one came out in the 70s. And it stayed on the radio almost continuously for months and months and months, almost to the point where he said, make it stop. But Dan Hill is 72 years old today. And Susie Quattro, she played Leather Tuscadero on Happy Days, and she also had her own hits. She sang the 1978 hit Stumbling In. Susie Quattro, 76. What else is today?
2: What else?
1: Yes. Today's World Bicycle Day. Do you have a bicycle?
2: I do. Yeah.
1: Do you have a bicycle?
2: I do, yeah. That's so shocking.
1: You have a bicycle? Really?
2: Yeah.
1: Because what they said, like
2: a regular mountain bike. I don't know.
1: Okay, like a mountain bike.
2: Yeah. Okay. It's like, yeah.
1: I have an electric bike.
2: You've told me this, and yeah.
1: Well, you see, I bought the electric bike because I wanted to get some exercise. I know. Okay, hang on a second. Let me explain.
2: Explain yourself.
1: The idea is, well, first off, the electric bikes are super heavy, but they are bicycles, and you can pedal them, right?
2: Yeah.
1: And so the idea is I would get my exercise by pedaling for a bit, and as soon as I sort of even felt the chance that I might perspire, I could stop pedaling and push the little button.
2: So you go pedal, pedal, pedal, whee! Whee!
1: That's me in a sound effect right there. On this World Bicycle Day. Today is also Repeat Day.
2: Uh-huh.
1: Yep. And it's World Bicycle Day.
2: I see what you did there.
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0: 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Niagara on time traffic.
12: Seeing volume slowdowns out there on the QEW today, but there are no collisions to report. And be aware of some highway maintenance on the QEW, Niagara bound at Mountain Road in Niagara Falls. That is in the left lane. At the Canal Bridges to Lakeshore Road, Carlton Street and Allenberg bridges are up. And at the border, the Queenston Lewiston trucks to the U.S. 25 minutes. The Rainbow cars to the U.S. 10 minutes. And the Peace Bridge cars and trucks to the States a 15 to 30 minute wait. 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
1: Good afternoon, I'm Brandon Warby. A few clouds tonight. 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Premier Doug Ford and Ontario MPPs will get an extra long break from the legislature this summer as it takes a 21-week recess. The extended break comes after the legislature sat for just 30 days following a 14-week winter break. Government House Leader Steve Clark says the House will come back on October 27th, the day after the municipal elections, so as not to interfere with that process. Opposition parties aren't impressed. Interim Liberal Leader John Fraser says he thinks the Premier can't take the heat over controversies such as the purchase of a private jet. The town of Lincoln is introducing paid parking at Charles Daly Park in Jordan as part of a pilot program starting July 2nd. Visitors will be required to pay hourly or daily

0: parking fees, while Lincoln residents will be able to park free of charge if they register for a resident permit ahead of time. Town officials say the program is designed to manage growing visitor demand, support park maintenance, and ensure the long-term sustainability of the waterfront site. Residents must register online in advance to receive a virtual parking code tied to their license plate, which is required for free parking during the pilot period. And Canada Day in St. Catharines will stretch across two major celebration sites this year. In the afternoon, Montebello Park will come alive with free concerts, family activities, and food vendors, headlined by the Trues as part of the city's 150th anniversary programming. The downtown event runs from noon through the evening and features live music, interactive activities, and community entertainment for all ages. Then, at 10 p.m., celebrations move to Rennie Park in Port Dalhousie, where the city will launch its first-ever fireworks and drone show, lighting up the waterfront in honor of Canada Day and the city's milestone anniversary. Officials say the two-site celebration is designed to showcase both community spirit and St. Catharines' historic milestone year. In sports CEBL action tonight, the Niagara River Lions are home to the Calgary Surge. To baseball, the Jays continue their three-game set against the Braves in Atlanta, and it's game one of the NBA final with the New York Knicks at the San Antonio Spurs. The next time you're scrolling through your phone, visit NiagaraDailyNews.ca and see what Niagara's talking about. 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
4: 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Niagara three-day weather.
0: A few clouds tonight with a low of 12. Thursday, a mix of sun and cloud, a high of 27. Friday, a mix of sun and cloud with a high of 25. And Saturday, cloudy, a chance of showers, and a high of 25. 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

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Crazy Train, Afternoon Drive Radio Show with Jeff and the great Brandon. This is our hour of power, and crazy as it seems, this hour, later this hour, you got a weird law, a strange law, a real law on It's the Law. We've got to talk about this headline that made me look, and oh yeah. If you like a stupid joke, even if you don't like a stupid joke, I suggest you stick around, because just minutes from now, one of us will tell the other guy a truly, truly stupid joke.

0: Classic Rock 91.7, Chide FM with the Boss. There's Springsteen, Born in the U.S. of A. Afternoon Drive radio show. As we come to the part of the show where typically one of us will tell the other guy a stupid joke. And once again, we like to stress the word stupid.
1: Very much so. You got one?
0: Well, if I must.
1: You look pretty stupid today.
0: If I must. You see, we're at that time of year now. This is the time of year, you know, graduations and proms and, you know, big parties and all that sort of thing. So this story starts there. A young fella, he's all dandied up, and he's just about to go off, leave home to pick up his date for the big shindig, right?
1: Okay.
0: And dad, remembering how things were in his day, says, son, before you leave, just a minute, over here, Have a seat, would you? I want to have a little talk with you. And the son comes over and sits down with dad. And then dad says, dad goes, here. And he hands the son a contraceptive.
1: Okay.
0: And he says, son, promise me this. Always play it safe and you'll always, always use a condom. And dad says, there's just one thing, one kind of warning I want to tell you. When you use it, be very careful that you don't put it on inside out. You don't want to rubber the wrong way.
1: Come on.
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8: Slowdowns on the QEW, lots of volume out there today. We do have a new problem on the QE Niagara bound at Lake Street in St. Catharines. The right lane is blocked because of a collision. Also, keep an eye out for some ongoing maintenance on the QEW Niagara bound at Mountain Road in the left lane. At the Canal Bridges, the Lakeshore Road, Queenston Street, Glendale Avenue, and Allenburg Bridges are up. The Mellonby Avenue Bridge is also up. And at the border, the Queenston Lewiston trucks to the U.S. 20 minutes. The Peace Bridge cars headed to the States have a 30-minute wait. Traffic for Stephen Kanjar at the agency Niagara. A 5,000-square-foot building, no hydro bill, 23 acres of redevelopment potential, and a motivated seller. Contact Stephen Kanjar at the agency Niagara. More traffic in minutes.
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0: 91.7 China FM with the Kings of Leon. It is the Afternoon Drive radio show. I'm Jeff. He's Brandon.
1: Hello.
0: And on we go to the headline that made me look.
1: What do you got?
0: Headline reads, simply the weirdest things left in Ubers last year.
1: No, I can only imagine.
0: You really can't,
1: though. What would find in there? Oh, God. Yeah.
0: So I guess Uber does this every year, and they just make a list of all the things they found in the old lost and found box. The old
1: surprise box, yeah.
0: But just people would leave behind, and you sometimes wonder.
1: How?
0: Oh, yeah.
1: Yeah.
0: And when you hear some of these, it's like, really? How? How did that happen?
1: Okay.
0: The list includes an ankle monitor.
1: Ankle bracelet, yeah.
0: Well, actually, that's probably because
1: They probably did it on purpose.
0: And the Uber was the getaway car. Yeah. So an ankle monitor. A brand new mini fridge.
1: Is that in the trunk?
0: Yeah. Check, make sure you didn't leave anything behind.
1: Did you get the mini fridge?
0: Yes, did you get the fridge? a cape with the Statue of Liberty on it. I just want to know who was in that car.
1: Was a superhero? Yeah, that was from The Boys or something.
0: A meat slicer, a toboggan, two trees, 20 pounds of duck sausage.
1: Oh my God. So they're just leaving this in the trunk? Like,
0: I don't know if it's in the trunk or just sitting in the back seat.
1: Oh man.
0: And this one, I don't know how you walked out of the Uber not realizing this was missing. A child's prosthetic eye.
1: What?
0: Yes.
1: No.
0: Yes. Like, it says a child's prosthetic eye.
1: I can see the kid, you know, maybe accidentally pops it out and the parent doesn't notice.
0: Well,
1: but
0: you think you're looking at him, aren't you?
1: It's weird.
0: Did you leave your prosthetic eye in the car again?
1: Where's your prosthetic
0: Where
1: eye?
0: Where is your eye?
1: I told you about that.
0: I told you
1: leave it in its socket.
0: I try to keep an eye on you. You should try and keep an eye on it. I'm just saying.
1: Wow, that's weird.
0: That's just a partial list of some of the weirdest things that people left behind in Ubers last year.
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1: Just a few clouds overnight tonight. 12 is going to be the low tomorrow, very much like today. Sun cloud mix in 27. For Beach Day Friday, sun cloud mix in 25, but it clouds over on Saturday with the on again, off again showers possible. Just a chance of passing showers. 25 will be Saturday's high. Long range for Sunday. Sun cloud mix with a very slight chance of a passing shower and 24 on Sunday. Currently, it is 27. 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

0: 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Mornings with Darlene and Brian. 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
1: Coming up on tomorrow's show, we're going to have a chat with Niagara Falls Mayor Jim Diodati about the upcoming FIFA World Cup and some hot button issues here in the region.
2: And a couple of guys picked up Guinness World Records. One was lame and one was totally insane.
1: And we'll fire up your Thursday with Niagara's local news, traffic, and weather.
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0: Classic Rock 91.7, Jad FM, Chilliwack, and Crazy Talk. To the law books, weird and strange as these laws are, the real laws, the segment is called It's the Law. And I was inspired to look this one up because, of course, this weekend, Friday through Sunday, mm-hmm. is the Niagara Falls Comic Con.
1: Yes.
0: All about, you know, comic books and that sort of thing. But did you know that Canada used to have a comic book law?
1: Well, did they?
0: Yes.
1: In all of Canada?
0: Yes. All of Canada. It was passed in 1949, and it prohibited the publication or possession of any crime-focused comic books.
1: Okay. Well, aren't they all pretty much crime-focused?
0: Well, they repealed the law in 2018, so in the last 8 years or so.
1: Oh, wow.
0: If you've seen a spike in crime, you can blame Archie and Jughead and their gang.
1: Blame the comics.
0: Blame the comic books. But no, from 1949
1: that's odd.
0: To 2018, technically in Canada, you couldn't sell or possess any comic book that was crime related.
1: Who knew?
0: That's how you learn.
1: It's a teaching book.
0: That's it. Teaching the ways of crime. Not in Canada. Not from 49 to 2018. Anyhow, no crime comic books in Canada.
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1: There was an issue on the QEW Niagara bound at Lake Street in St. Catharines. Looks like it has cleared up. You may still find some slowdowns through there. Ongoing road maintenance on the QE Niagara bound at Mountain Road in Niagara Falls. That is in the left lane. The Allenburg Bridge is up and crossing at the border. There's no delay. 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
1: Good afternoon, I'm Brandon Warby. A few clouds tonight. Your classic rock 91.7 Giant FM Niagara 3-day weather details coming up. Three people were injured after a single vehicle crash early Sunday morning in Welland. Niagara Regional Police responded around 1:05 a.m. to Broadway and Riverside Drive, where a gray Chevrolet Cobalt had collided with a hydro pole. Police say two occupants were ejected from the vehicle, while a third was located inside. Two people were taken to an out-of-region hospital with serious injuries, and a third was treated locally for minor injuries. Investigators are continuing to look into the cause and are asking residents and businesses in the area to check for any surveillance or dash cam footage. A new candidate has entered the race for mayor in the city of St. Catharines. Anne-Marie Zammit is officially launching her campaign, promising a focus on community engagement, transparency, and a shift away from what she calls the status quo in local government. Zammit says she wants residents to feel heard and involved in decision-making and is calling for stronger public participation in shaping the city's future. She's also been a vocal advocate for action at the former GM site on Ontario Street, saying progress on long-standing issues has been too slow. And a Niagara Falls Summer Festival is back for a second year. Flowfest returns to the Niagara Falls Exchange on June 20th, showcasing more than 20 Ontario craft breweries, along with live entertainment, food trucks, and interactive activities. The 19-plus event runs from noon to 7 p.m. and includes live music, games, and a complimentary shuttle to Counterpart Brewing. Organizers say the festival is designed to celebrate Ontario craft beer while bringing the community together in the heart of Niagara Falls. In sports CEBL action tonight, the Niagara River Lions are home to the Calgary Surge. To baseball, the Jays continue their three-game set against the Braves in Atlanta. And it's game one of the NBA final with the New York Knicks at the San Antonio Spurs. The next time you're scrolling through your phone, visit NiagaraDailyNews.ca and see what Niagara's talking about. 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
0: 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Niagara 3-day weather.
1: A few clouds tonight with a low of 12. Thursday, a mix of sun and cloud, a high of 27. Friday, a mix of sun and cloud with a high of 25. And Saturday, cloudy, a chance of showers, and a high of 25.

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0: 91.7 Jive FM, that is Collective Soul and December. Well, not seasonally appropriate, but here we are. 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
1: Okay, where are we going today?
0: Oklahoma.
1: Oklahoma.
0: Oklahoma. Tulsa, Oklahoma.
1: Okay.
0: Where they held a parade recently. It was celebrating the 100th anniversary of Route 66.
1: Mm-hmm.
0: Which passes through Oklahoma. Actually, Route 66, the famous highway, started in Chicago, went down to St. Louis, and westward all the way out to San Bernardino, California. All right, that was Route 66. And it passes through, or passed through, Tulsa, Oklahoma. Anyhow, they had a parade of vintage cars.
1: Okay, through Oklahoma, through this
0: Tulsa.
1: Part of the route, yes. Of 66. Okay.
0: To celebrate the 100th anniversary of Route 66. And in doing so, they set the world record for parade featuring classic cars.
1: Oh, like the number of cars? Or is just...
0: Yes, the sheer number of cars.
1: Oh, okay.
0: This parade had 3,596 classic cars.
1: That's a lot of classic cars.
0: Yes.
1: Wow.
0: But it just begs the question, I've always wondered, what exactly constitutes a classic car?
1: Yeah, I think that's a good question.
0: There's classic versus antique. Generally, according to the interweb... And
1: we know everything in this era.
0: Sure, and I'm sure they're drawing on legitimate sources.
1: Yeah.
0: Antique generally refers to cars before 1976.
1: Antique, not
0: antique.
1: Classic. Not,
0: yes, no, oh. Antique is before 1976. My God, I'm an antique. Vintage, specifically, is from the early years, you know, maybe through the 30s and 40s, that okay. sort of thing. But they say classic cars generally apply to... mostly cars that are at least 25 years of age, but can include any car that would be considered a collectible.
1: Okay.
0: It just depends on who you ask.
1: Yeah.
0: Personally, I think all classic cars are, you know, older than me.
1: Old, cool-looking cars.
0: Well, maybe not older than me, old as me. Well, at least my teen years.
1: And they have to be running, too, obviously.
0: Well, yes, if you're going to have a parade.
1: Have a parade.
0: It doesn't look good if you're dragging it along with a tow truck.
1: I
0: don't think Guinness counts those ones.
1: I don't think so.
0: Well, yeah, if you're ever thinking of having a parade of classic cars, the number to break now is 3,596.
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7: If you're on the QEW, Toronto bound on the Garden City Skyway, the left lane is blocked because of a stalled vehicle. Also, another stalled vehicle on the QEW, Toronto bound at 3rd Line in Oakville, that is in the left lane. And still seeing that maintenance on the QEW, Niagara bound at Mountain Road in Niagara Falls, the left lane affected there. The Lakeshore Road, Glendale Avenue, and Allenberg bridges are up, and at the border, there's no delay. Traffic for Stephen Kanjar at the agency Niagara. 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More traffic in minutes.
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0: Classic Rock 91.7 Jide FM with the Police, and every little thing she does is magic, magic, magic. And if you're looking for a fun thing to do this Saturday evening, it's Country Night with the Welland Jackfish, and of course, hosted and sponsored by our Kissin' Cousin station right there next door, the new Country 89.1.
1: All kinds of stuff going on. The first 1,000 people who enter the stadium are going to get a Welland Jackfish and Country 89 bandana. Lots of stuff. Rob from the morning show over on Country and our good friend Matt Latour are going to be throwing out the ceremonial first pitch. So you can imagine how that's going to go.
0: Of course.
1: Matt claims he could throw a 75-mile-per-hour fastball, but I don't believe him. Game time 6:05 on Saturday night, so get there early and enjoy some of the Country 89 fun.
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4: 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Special reduced liquidation hours. 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
10: 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Niagara three-day weather.
0: A few cloudy periods overnight tonight. Overnight low around 12 degrees. Then tomorrow, very much like today, sun cloud mix could hit a high of around 27 degrees. Friday, sun cloud mix and 25. Currently, we're sitting at 23. 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

0: 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Mornings with Darlene and Brian. 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
2: 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One was lame and one was totally insane.
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0: Classic Rock, 91.7 Giant FM, the Jimi Hendrix Experience, all along the Watchtower. That was a Bob Dylan creation, that one. Afternoon Drive Radio Show with Jeff and Brandon, and it's time for a Strange But True fact.
1: Okay.
0: Strange but true. Have you ever pondered the zebra?
1: Pondered? No. Or thought about? Yes. No. Just kidding. I don't know.
0: We should be calling them here in Canada.
1: Zebra.
0: Zebras. But anyhow, the question has always been, are zebras white with black stripes or black with white stripes? And according to science, zebras are indeed black with white stripes.
1: Really?
0: Yes.
1: I wouldn't have thought that.
0: The zebra's skin is actually dark, and then the hair that grows in stripy patterns is light.
1: Interesting.
0: So yes, zebras are black with white stripes.
1: Who knew?
0: Strange but true.
1: I wouldn't have thought that.
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11: 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The HOV lane is blocked because of a collision. 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

0: Classic Rock at Night. That's Jeff Healey taking on George Harrison. And while my guitar gently weeps for Wednesday, Sunday is the beginning of the World Cup. Quite exciting. We've been talking about it for a while. Now it's finally here. 2 weeks of soccer fun. Now, experts are saying, now, you got to be careful. Increased risk of having a heart attack with these big sporting events like the Olympics and World Cup, of course, because it puts too much strain and pressure on your heart cheering on your favorite team and, you know, trying to pay for tickets.
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1: 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Niagara 3-day weather.
10: A few clouds tonight with a low of 12. Thursday, a mix of sun and cloud, a high of 27. Friday, a mix of sun and cloud with a high of 25. And Saturday, cloudy, a chance of showers, and a high of 25.
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0: 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Mornings with Darlene and Brian. 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
2: And a couple of guys picked up Guinness World Records. One was lame and one was totally insane.
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classic rock at night. That's the Steve Miller Band and Take the Money and Run. Chrissy Hynde of the Pretenders doesn't like when people pull out their phones at concerts or museums. Yeah, maybe let's enjoy art as it is in the moment. Could be something there. Green Day's After Journey, Don't Stop Believin'. 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

0: 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There's Green Day and Holiday. So we're into the World Cup, the final stretch. And Jim Diodati, Mayor of Niagara Falls, of course, quite excited as we will broadcast the games in Queen Victoria Park. Two giant screens from 11 a.m. to 11 p.m. every single day. 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And, of course, all the soccer fun you can have. And Jim Diodati on the program tomorrow morning with Darlene and Brian just after 8:30 as we get ready for World Cup.
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